0: 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Hang out. Give me 5 minutes and then I'll tell you how you could get to Las Vegas.
1: Yeah!
0: You down, man? A trip to our iHeartRadio Music Festival. We've been giving out these trips and we got three more tomorrow. I'll tell you when, all right?
1: All right. I'm going to tune in. I'm going to have to tune in.
0: You better.

0: 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It's Matt Holiday live at night. What's up? Hey, all you gotta do is be listening 9, 1, and 5, and we will fly you out. We'll put you up in a hotel. We'll give you 2 tickets. We'll even throw in $1,000, because why not? You'll probably need that in Las Vegas, right? BTS, Benson Boone, Cardi B, Snoop Dogg, and Zara Larsson will be there just for you. 2 nights, 1 stage. Can't miss it. 3 times tomorrow, 9, 1, and 5.
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0: Z94 is Minot's number one hit music station. Keep it going on this Tuesday night. It's Matt Holiday. What's up?
1: How you doing, man?
2: Yes, sir. What's up, Matt?
1: What's going on, man? How you spending your Tuesday? You doing good?
2: I'm good. How you doing?
1: I'm good. I want to get to know you, by the way. If I don't know you, I follow Dylan right there who called in. I want to follow you on Instagram now. Matt Holiday on air. You press follow right now, and I'll press follow back.

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0: 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You were a little stressed. You just got in the door, though, and you're all good, though.
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C94. So some may think, just looking at him, seeing all the tattoos over his body, may not be as cultured as one would think. Nah, Teddy Swims, he's been a performer since high school. Was big into theater, too. He was definitely a theater nerd. Joseph and the Amazing Technicolor Dreamcoat, Rent, big Shakespeare guy, too.

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I'm going to tell you what it is in 5 minutes.

0: 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I just discovered it. And you know when you have those songs that you just play over and over and over again? And as soon as it's over, play it again because you're just obsessed with it. That's this one right now. Loser, so good. 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

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Money with Showbiz Shelley. 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

0: 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More trips given out tomorrow right here to our iHeartRadio Music Festival. It is Matt, what's up, live at night. Thank you so much for keeping us on. I want you to set the alarms right now, 9, 1, and 5. 9 a.m., 1 p.m., 5 p.m., three trips, $3,000 to go with it too. 1,000 at 9, 1,000 at 1, 1,000 at 5, and your trip. 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Can't miss it. 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

It's Z94. And don't snooze on this girl right here because she may be in the works and planning another tour. They're saying Sabrina Carpenter is going to give us some dates soon. I sure hope.

is our command. 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

Z94. Pretty cool what these guys did over the weekend. I don't know if you saw Adam Levine and Maroon 5. They just popped up. I don't know if it was a surprise or planned concert on the beach up in New England. Adam said in all of his years, they've never done anything like it. The beach was packed. So cool. Just

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Why did somebody get ghosted? Money with Showbiz Shelley. We've got trips to Vegas for our iHeart Radio Music Festival. Game Show Wednesday, a busy show tomorrow. It's The Fred Show.

This is Z94. And don't forget, Zara Larsson will be there. Let's play Midnight Sun coming up next from her. Our iHeartRadio Music Festival. You cannot miss this, man. Three trips tomorrow getting handed out again. 9 a.m., 1 p.m., and 5 p.m. And guess what? We'll even throw in 1K.

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0: 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Alex Warren, we'll do that Dracula remix and a little Ari, too. 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

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He honestly just makes it look easy. He's kind of a show-off. I mean, how many songs does this kid have on the radio? He's literally only 21 years old. People work their whole lives just to get one song. He's already got so many. Here's another one from Somber.

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Z94, Minot's number one hit music station. Got some stateside coming up next. Hey, you want to see it live in Vegas? I could tell you how as early as tomorrow morning. Give me 5 minutes.

0: 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Best trip of your entire life, and you cannot miss it tomorrow. Three tries, you get at it, 9, 1, and 5. Those are the three times to get your trip out to our iHeartRadio Music Festival. It is Matt Holiday, and all you got to do is just listen, man, and we'll fly you out to Sin City. We'll get you in that hotel. We'll get you two tickets for BTS, Benson Boone, Cardi B, Snoop Dogg, Zara Larsson. Oh, do you hear some more? An artist got announced today, too. Stella Lefty's going to be there making an appearance. Even the Smashing Pumpkins. I mean, for real, every genre, it's a blast every year. And you're not going to watch it on Hulu this year. Nah, you're going to be there live in person. Get that trip tomorrow at 9.
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0: 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They tell us why you're in a good mood tonight on this Tuesday night. For my late night workers out there, come on, just like me.
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0: 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You're rubbing it in to all of us. Thanks so much. 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
1: 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Let's kick it, discover some new music. 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
1: Loser, Tame Impala. You know, I hate to say it, but I love Weird Stalker Depressed Spider-Man. That song went so crazy in Brand New Day. Evangelina, the new hit list. Olivia Rodrigo, stupid song.

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0: This is Z94 with Shelly Rome. Would you ever tie yourself to the top of an airplane while it's flying through the sky? Well, Sydney Sweeney is quite the daredevil because that's what she did. And then she posted a video of it on social. And so obviously she called out like the king of the stunts, Tom Cruise. And she was like, you better watch out. Like, I'm coming for your crown, man. And she said she decided to strap herself to a plane and just go upside down. It's wild.
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Money with Showbiz Shelley. 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

0: 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So we've got BTS, Benson Boone, Cardi B, Zara Larsson, LaSerafim, Snoop Dogg, Major Lazer, now added Stella Lefty, Sierra, the Smashing Pumpkins. 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

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Money with Showbiz Shelley. 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

0: 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It's called Scam Goddess. Ooh, it's so good. 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

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If you ever miss a second of The Fred Show, it's always on demand on the iHeart app. Search for The Fred Show, and there you will find the keyword if you missed it, to win a trip to Mexico, to Secrets, Mirabel, Cancun, all expenses paid. 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Why did somebody get ghosted? Money with Showbiz Shelley. 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Just

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0: 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With Shelly Rowe, Mara Hit Radio Music Festival just got bigger. So we've got BTS, Benson Boone, Cardi B, LaSserafim, Zara Larsson, Snoop Dogg, now added Ciara, Stella Lefty, Smashing Pumpkins. It's crazy. 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

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With Shelley Rome, you want to hear yourself on the radio, send us a talk back while you're listening on the iHeart app next to the play button. You'll see that mic button. Tap it. Say what you want to say. Hit send. Okay, it'll come straight to me.

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0: Z94. With Shelly Rom, so can you lose weight from eating pizza? Benny Blanco says yes. Selena's hubby went on a pizza-only diet for 5 straight days to prove that you can lose weight eating anything. It worked. He lost almost 5 pounds during the 5 days. And last week on TikTok, he explained that he was going to eat one pizza a day. It was one large thin crust pizza from Domino's. And yeah, he said it worked. Just eat whatever you want, okay?
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With Shelley Rome, Daisy Chainfield is a new festival from Olivia Rodrigo. And now iHeartRadio presents Olivia Rodrigo's Songs from Daisy Chainfield. 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
1: This is Z94 with Shelley Rom. If Harry Potter and Game of Thrones are two of your favorite franchises, well, here's the good news. Kit Harington from Game of Thrones is joining HBO's Harry Potter series. He's going to be replacing Nicholas Holt in the key role of Gilderoy Lockhart in season two. Holt was previously announced for the role, but he had to bow out because of scheduling conflicts. Now, this isn't the first time Kit's played Lockhart. He voiced Lockhart in Harry Potter, the full cast audio edition of the second Harry Potter book, The Chamber of Secrets. Yay! He's amazing.
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Why did somebody get ghosted? Money with Showbiz Shelley. 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
2: 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That's coming up. And Bella Hameen's here on the phone and the text. 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We've got trips to Vegas to our iHeartRadio Music Festival this morning. Just added the Smashing Pumpkins, Sierra and Stella Lefty. We'll get you to Mexico. We'll do Waiting by the Phone. We'll do Game Show Wednesday. I don't know why I'm talking like this.
5: What else?
2: But lots of stuff is coming up. We're halfway there. It's the Fred Show. Welcome to Wednesday.

0: 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It's the Fred Show.
1: Hey, Ross, good morning. Welcome to the show. How are you?
2: Hey, good morning.
1: What's going on with this woman, Kelly? We got to know how you met, about any dates you've been on, and then where things are now, because, you know, you think you're being ghosted, which is why you've called waiting by the phone. So what's going on?
2: Yeah, I don't know. It's a strange one. I met this girl, Kelly. She was cool. We did the whole dating app thing, and, you know, we messaged, and, like, conversation was good. I thought it was going well, and she did give me her number. I figured, you know, I asked because, you know, those messages get lost and different, you know, people. And so I was like, all right, let's take this off the app. Let's message. So she gave me her number. We talked a little bit. We, you know, we're texting and we were planning a first date and then just ghosted.
1: So you never went on the date. Like, you guys never even met.
2: No, but, like, we were planning it and everything seemed fine. And, I mean, I don't know. Like, if she wasn't interested, why would she give me her number, you know?
1: Interesting. So you guys, yeah, that is weird that you would get to that point and then just the person would just disappear. It's like, why would they even bother to communicate with you or, right, to your point, exchange numbers or whatever? Why would you do that if you have no intention of meeting somebody?
2: Exactly, yeah. So I'm just kind of like, all right.
1: Yeah, that's strange. And I would want to know what happened, too. So let's play a song. Come back in just a second, Ross. We'll call Kelly. You'll be on the phone at the same time. And the hope is that we can straighten this out and then set you up on another date that we pay for. Sound good?
2: Yep, sure.
1: Let's see what happens next. Part 2 of Waiting by the Phone after this song on The Fred Show.

0: So you have her number, but now she's ignoring you. I mean, if she didn't want to see you, why'd she give you her number? That's weird.
1: Exactly, yeah. And like I said, like, conversation was cool. Like, there was never... I look back at all the texts and everything. Don't think I said anything wrong, so...
0: Yeah, like, why would you start planning a date and then not go on it? It's strange. All right, let's call Kelly now. Good luck, Ross.
1: Thanks.
0: Hi, is this Kelly?
2: Yeah, who is this?
0: Hey, Kelly, good morning. My name is Fred. I'm calling from the Fred Show, the morning radio show. The whole crew is here, and I have to tell you that we are on the radio right now, and I would need your permission to continue with the call. Can we chat for just a second? Would you mind?
2: Sorry, what is this about?
0: I'll take that as a yes. So we're calling on behalf of a dude named Ross. I guess you matched with this guy on a dating app, and then you exchanged numbers, and we're talking about a date. Do you remember this whole process?
2: Yeah, I do.
0: Okay, well, what happened? Because Ross reached out to us and said that you guys, I guess, matched and were chatting, and then he got your number, and then you were on text talking about a date. You were planning a date, and then you disappeared. So you kind of ghosted him before you ever met, it seems like. And he's curious, and we're all curious kind of as to why. What happened?
2: Okay, yeah. So basically... Yeah, I mean, he seemed like a great guy to me. But after a few days, I realized he's just a lot. Like, there's no other way to put it. He's just too much for me.
0: What does that mean? How can you know that via text? Like, I can see if you met someone and their personality was over the top, or you know, you weren't vibing, there was no in-person chemistry, but how do you know he's too much over text?
2: Totally. Totally. So, yeah. So I did give him my number, because, you know, it's just much easier to communicate off the app. And, I literally, like, the first night after I gave him my number, I looked at my phone and I saw he was calling me like around 9 p.m. And I was like, that's a little bit much.
0: Well, so we led with a phone call, which
3: scary.
0: That's frightening for a lot of people these days.
2: Yeah. It's a stranger, you know, like, I don't. So I answered. I don't even know why. And he was like, you know, just calling to say goodnight. Which
0: okay.
2: I thought was odd, and I'm guessing by your laughs is also you think it's odd. It was odd for him to call me in the first place, right? Let alone at 9 p.m. just to say goodnight. And, like, at this point, we're still strangers. But, you know, I let it go, and I was like, maybe he's just super excited for Saturday. Like, I'll chalk it up to that. And so, yeah. So, but then he proceeded to call me every single night to say goodnight until Friday, until the day before the date.
0: And I mean, he wanted to make sure you had a good night, you know, like he did, you know, he wanted to.
3: Oh, 9 o'clock phone call is so scary.
0: Especially from a stranger.
2: It's so,
0: like,
2: scary. And 5 nights in a row?
4: Right.
0: Whoa.
2: Like, that's really extra. So I honestly, the fifth time I let it go to voicemail and I blocked him, because I was just like, this is the foot we're getting off on. You know, like, this is not right.
0: There's nobody in my life who wants me to have that good of a night, like, under any circumstances.
3: 5 days in a row. I kind of love it. And I only say that.
0: A nightly phone call from someone you've never met?
3: Well, it didn't go bad yet. The date didn't happen. So my only thing is, like, I think maybe he was excited, but also, like, we don't call enough anymore, I feel. Like, when you're first dating, I don't think we call enough. My husband, who I married to, did not call
0: me. Your husband, who you're married to, as opposed to...
3: Yes.
0: Okay, good. I wanted to be clear on which husband we were talking about, the one that you're married to.
3: I got married, okay?
0: Yeah.
3: Just so you know.
0: You did?
3: Damn,
0: you pulled a Kiki. When did this happen?
3: I am a married woman, and I still feel like when we first started dating, he did not call, and I didn't like that. If he would have called prior to the date, I think that'd be actually kind of cute.
0: Okay, so it was too much communication for you too early on. It was like, what did it feel like? A little clingy, maybe, or?
2: Yeah, it felt like, over the top clingy, yeah.
0: Let me bring Ross in, because there should be no surprise to you that Ross is on the call. He wanted to see if we were having a good morning. So, Ross, you get her phone number, and you just think, like, okay, that's my cue to start calling. Because I think a lot of people in this day and age, they want even a text before you call, even if you know them. Like, hey, you free? Can we chat?
3: Yes.
0: You know, because people are busy or they don't like to talk on the phone as much anymore. But you didn't do that.
1: Sorry if I was interested. Like,
0: I mean, I got to say, we've heard so much worse. Like, this is not the worst thing. You could not have answered the phone, Kelly, I suppose. If you didn't want to talk to him, you could have just let it go to voicemail and maybe establish a boundary that way. But the dude... It's hard for me not to see

0: his side, because it might have been too much, but how many men on the dating apps, myself included, have done too little?
1: I mean, that's fair. But, like, I think there's definitely a lot of middle ground between calling five times in a row and not calling at all. Like, I think one call would have been okay. Just to be like, hey, this is my voice, this is...
0: I mean, I suppose, Kelly, you could have said, hey, you know, I'm not a phone talker, or not answered the phone. And I think after maybe a couple of times of you not answering the phone, hopefully he would have gotten it. It's not as though he was calling you over and over and over and over again.
2: Right.
0: Like in a single setting until you picked up, you know, he was calling you at the end of the day. Like, I understand why that's not for everybody, but we've heard so much worse.
3: You know, women always talk about, oh, I want a gentleman. I want someone, you know, I want a man who's gonna be proactive and do more and make, and so I'm doing that. I'm calling and that's a turnoff. Then all right, cool. I'll find someone that will. Like, come on.
1: I guess I appreciate like the sentiment, but like being a gentleman doesn't mean you call someone you just met late at night multiple days in a row. You know, like again, one instance of that would have been fine, but like five times is not cool for me. Like. Especially, like, you don't know what it's like as a woman to just, like, receive calls from people. You know, it's just, like, it instantly puts you in this, like, scary...
0: I'll tell you what, like, I don't know. Scary, I think, might... I mean, I'm not here to tell you how to feel, but I've had people before say, like, when I get their phone number before I meet them, hey, do you want to chat? And they're like, no, I'd rather wait till we meet. Like, I'd rather... Or, hey, I'm not going to give you my number. Like, I'd rather just meet. And then if I'm comfortable with the date, then I'll give you my number and then we can go from there. I just think if this is something that was important to you or you were bothered by it, I think if you had said something to him like, hey, I would rather not talk till the date, or I'm not a big phone talker, or hey, let's just chat on Friday or whatever. And then he keeps calling. I think he's gone, you know, he's broken a boundary.
2: Right.
0: But you didn't say that. So I think it's hard for me to not think maybe he's just trying, which... I feel like women say all the time, I wish a guy would try harder, except in this case, you wish he hadn't tried hard, which is kind of tough for a guy to know when he's not supposed to try hard.
1: I just like didn't want him to misconstrue me as being rude, you know? And like, I wanted us to start off on the right foot and like give him the benefit of the doubt. But I also, like, if I'm going to date someone, I want them to like know without asking that calling somebody five nights in a row when we're essentially strangers is too much. Like, that should just be something you should know.
3: So you didn't want to be construed as rude, so you just ghost me. Come on.
2: Right.
0: Yeah, I see aspects of both sides here, but... Look, I'll ask the question, Kelly. Do you want to, you know, hit reset here, maybe, and Ross won't call you until the date. You guys can go on the date and see if it works out. I mean, I think I see where his intentions were, and I also think I see why you were hoping he would sort of get the drift. But do you want to try or no?
1: I think that we're too far gone at this point.
0: Too far gone.
2: Right.
0: All right.
2: She want a man that don't talk to her at all.
0: Yeah.
2: And I understand.
0: Oh, but if he doesn't talk enough, I bet it's probably not going to be great. Right. So he needs to talk the right amount, but not...
2: Only talk when I talk to you.
0: Yeah.
2: Speak when spoken
0: Understood.
2: To.
0: Understood. Yeah, I got him. Hey, Ross, look, I don't think you're a bad guy. I think, you know, maybe we got to read the room a little bit here, but I can also see the mixed message, or I can see why you where you were thinking and that you were trying, and I'm sorry it didn't work out, but I wish you guys both the best of luck.
1: Thank you.
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7: We will be talking about her all morning, all week, all year, if you'll let me. Legendary singer, songwriter Dolly Parton has died at 80 years old. Back with her husband, Carl Dean. That's the first thing I thought of. Dolly's career spanned decades, including the Grammy wins, the movie roles. Later in life, a musical inspired with her life or by her life. But her most, like, her impact on culture, I think, is really the thing. This country, the world, is insurmountable. From her look to her willingness to demand equality for all, no matter what, during times many people weren't speaking up and doing that. She has really also impacted so many through her charity work, through her mentorship. I saw an old clip on Ellen, which I actually don't even know if we can play, where Dolly was talking about how she got her iconic look. Mm. And it was from the town floozy, actually. And they couldn't afford, you know, clothing or makeup, but they'd always go into town. She grew up in the mountains, and she was saying, whenever I got to go in town, I would see this woman who her mom would say was a not very nice word because of her makeup. And she's like, I didn't know what it meant, but I thought it meant that look. So I started using that word, and I wanted to recreate that. And that's who my whole look is after. She's like, I never even said her name because I don't want to hurt her family, but she used to burn matches and do her eyebrows and get stuff for her rouge to look like this woman. And she was just amazing. She was able to figure out somehow how to lead with kindness, but stay completely true to herself and her boundaries. There will never be another Dolly. She was probably also the last person that everyone can agree on, maybe even the last thing that everyone in this country can agree on. But last night at 9:25, did you guys see this? The Empire State Building mm-hmm. was lit up pink in honor of Dolly and her groundbreaking movie, 9:25. Her nephew, I'm sure you guys all saw, made the announcement on Instagram. Then the tributes began to pour in. I personally love seeing all the private videos from people who knew her, like Maren Morris posted an old one. Kacey Musgraves, of course. I mean, I'm thinking of Miley Cyrus, her goddaughter. Beyonce writing, Dolly, you were the barometer, the North Star. Bold and brilliant, talented and tenacious. You taught so many lessons on how to be uniquely oneself. I'm grateful for your art, your heart, your generosity, your humor, your entrepreneurship. I'm honored that I had the privilege to work with you. You are an angel who has made this world a happier place because of your joyful art. You are truly one of one. Rest peacefully. And of course, they just recently worked on redoing Dolly's song, Jolene. And she was very supportive of Beyonce's move to country, which not many were. So just thinking about her all day. I also would be remiss if I did not say that today it has been 25 years since we lost Aaliyah. So just a really sad way to start your day. I'm sorry. She died at just 22 years old on a plane crash in the Bahamas, August 25th, 2001. She had just finished filming the music video for Rock the Boat, and the plane carrying her and others crashed shortly after takeoff. Investigators determined that it had been overloaded by 700 pounds, the plane, which I hate when you feel like something's preventable. 25 years later, she's remembered for much more than that. She just was 11 when she started performing alongside her aunt Gladys Knight, released her debut album, Age Ain't Nothing But a Number, at 14. Second album, One in a Million, went on to win all kinds of awards. So we are also remembering her today. So I promise I will mix in some happy stories, but I had to get those out there. And if you want to follow us on Instagram, you can at Fred Show Radio, TikTok, The Fred Show TikTok. 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
8: And I had no idea that Dolly was almost friends with someone very famous, additionally famous. Almost friends, but they never actually met in person. I'll tell you about it next. Fred Show is done.

0: the Fred Show, not Dolly Parton. Not Dolly Parton. Mm-hmm. And you just talked about her yesterday. And I just said to somebody, like, the day before that every time I see her name anywhere, I'm like, oh, no, it can't be. And then I saw it yesterday and I said, no, it can't be. We just talked about her.
1: Mm-hmm. Yeah, I had a feeling. I don't like to say those things out loud. But even back when, remember you guys when her sister spoke and then her sister, like, totally took it back and was like, never mind, she's not as bad as I thought she would. She asked for prayers.
2: Oh, yeah.
1: I started worrying then just because I think Dolly, she was so, like, selfless. She just didn't want anyone to know what was really going on. And but yesterday I just was like, oh no, they're like planning hologram, like what are we doing? And
2: she had a rollout though. My girl had a rollout planned. And that's how I want to go out again.
0: A rollout to her death?
2: Yes, she really she had a video made, her nephew spoke.
0: You mean like for the aftermath.
2: She had photos ready.
0: It wasn't like you know, she had some sort of orchestrated social media plan.
2: She ate with that too. I was like, go ahead, Dolly, that's how you go.
0: I don't know if she sat down and said, you know, on Tuesday I'm gonna die, so can we
1: make sure
0: you're right. I mean, the video from her, I guess that was her nephew.
1: Mm-hmm.
0: Who was her head of security and all of that. But we'll be talking about Dolly all morning because she's one of those figures that people love even if they didn't love her music. And they don't, you don't necessarily know why, which exact specific reason it is that you love her, except for her spirit and her energy and her originality. And she was asked that question. Why do you, this is the question she was asked, not me. I wasn't asked. Why do you believe you're loved worldwide?
2: Oh, I don't know.
0: I can't answer that question.
1: First you, then Dolly.
0: Dolly was loved by people worldwide, but when she was asked why she thought she was so beloved, she had a very humble theory.
3: Well, I'm glad that people love me, but I'm just a person. You know, that's a big responsibility. I think as much as anything that people have seen me for so long. I've been in this business all of their lives. I started when I was 10. So I have been singing on radio and television, and people have grown up with me. And so I feel like I can be honest with them and open, and I'm like a member of their family.
0: Yeah, that is a humble answer.
1: But yeah, that's not why, girl. There's only one of one.
0: Right. True original. Multifaceted talent, personality, actress, philanthropist, business person, obviously a singer.
1: Trailblazer, really.
0: Among so many things. So yeah, very sad. But we'll talk about her throughout the morning. But Eminem actually seemed to steal the show yesterday by posting a note that she sent to him when they were both inducted into the Rock and Roll Hall of Fame. He said the message had an impact on him, especially considering she didn't have to take the time to do it. He said that he was sorry they never had the chance to meet. In the letter, Dolly congratulated the rapper on his induction and performance, calling him the very best at rap, despite her limited familiarity with the genre. She wrote that she felt an unexplained connection to him, regretted not meeting him at the ceremony, and urged him to keep doing what you're doing. Eminem, who's now 53 years old, which sounds weird to say, noted that even for a kid who mostly listened to rap music, she was an icon, a superstar in every sense. Rest easy, Dolly, and thank you for the kind words. Eminem's 53. I don't know.
1: I know.
0: Days I think he's older than that, and some days I think he should be younger than that. But that's not the point.
1: But right. He's still not smiling. But yeah, that note was the sweetest thing ever. And I love her unexplained connection to him.
0: I feel like if I did anything with her, I would have made a point to meet her. But I'm not Eminem, so I don't know. If Dolly Parton's in the room.
1: You can come outside.
0: Well, I know. But I don't either. So, but if Dolly Parton had attended something, I think I would have made the effort. But nonetheless, it was a sweet note from her and a sweet thing for him to post. And Dolly Parton, man, you're supposed to live forever. You're like grandparents. You're supposed to live forever.
1: You do this to us.
0: I know, Dolly. It's the Fred Show.

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10: It's a beautiful rendition of Hall & Oates.
11: I think so.
10: Really, really good. I did get a number of DMs, Kiki, from people requesting that we not do Dolly Parton today in Kiki
11: what?
10: Karaoke as a tribute because, well, most of them expressed that it was just too soon.
11: Who are these haters that follow you? Like, what is wrong with the
10: Perhaps
11: world?
10: Perhaps it was too emotional for them. I don't know.
11: Would give Dolly the most beautiful tribute
10: well,
11: on the show today.
10: There's no question about that in my mind. Maybe we just wait a week and let people heal a little bit.
11: I have been warming up all night
5: oh boy.
11: To sing I Will Always Love You. What? Jolene?
10: That might be part of the problem. but so maybe not today.
11: That's crazy.
10: Maybe
11: work,
10: we go
11: man.
10: For something else today and then next week or the week after we give her a very nice tribute.
11: Y'all do not appreciate Kiki Karaoke and it's getting there.
10: No, well, I do, which mm-hmm. is why it will never end.
11: Oh, please.
10: It will never end. But some people don't seem to get it. They don't seem to understand.
11: Hey.
10: And they don't seem to appreciate the brilliance. My therapist, executive coach, the other day said to me, you know, I had the radio on and I heard that thing that you do with Kiki where she sings. How does she come up with that stuff on the fly? And I said, that's the brilliance. Thank you.
5: She right. listens, your therapist?
10: Apparently.
5: Executive coach?
10: Or maybe she stumbled on it. I don't know.
5: Wow.
11: Wow, that lady knows greatness.
5: Yes.
11: Keep her around.
10: Clearly. Mm-hmm. Clearly she knows greatness and she knows where... crazy people are that can help keep her in business.
11: Yes.
10: So she herself is brilliant. Good morning, everybody. It's Wednesday, August 26th. The Fred Show's on. Hi, Caitlin.
5: Hi.
10: Hi, Paulina.
11: Hey.
10: Hi, Kiki.
11: Good morning.
10: Jason's out today. Show up to Shelly with money in the showdown next hour. Bella is here as well. Something must have been very, very funny, and I had it all queued up, and now it's gone. But let me play this for you. They want me to pay for the subscription to their website. I don't
5: we
10: feel
5: had
10: like
5: one.
10: It. Well, this is a different one.
5: Oh, okay.
10: This is a different one. Caitlin, there's a subscription everywhere now. Everything's a subscription.
5: I'm sick of it.
10: I can't do anything without a subscription, apparently. So this is a meteorologist. Maybe you've heard this clip because it went viral. The guy kind of lost his stuff. I'm going to have to stall until this thing loads again. Like, did we not pay for the internet again?
5: The thing, this noise that comes out of him is unlike anything I've ever heard.
10: It's an unnatural noise. I may have, did I reach my limit? Am I not allowed to use this site anymore? Okay, maybe not. I may have to circle back to this clip. Because I had it all ready, and then I was going to, all I had to do was hit play.
5: You and were prepared.
10: Then, and I was.
5: Now you got to make a whole new, like, email. And right. make a new account.
10: Yeah, real time. I don't know if I can handle this.
5: I get you, bro. Yeah,
12: the weatherman okay, just can't stop laughing.
13: We got to finish up this weather right now.

0: So I think now we can hear a clip, I think. And my credit card and my 401k. I transferred all of the proceeds over. So
1: The Fred Show is on. Fred's biggest stories of the day.
0: All right, let's try this again. Meteorologist. This guy loses it. And the noises, it really, it's just, I don't care what was so funny. The noises that come out of this thing.
2: I'm so sorry. Plenty of those 70s, low 80s and spots of Monday. I can have this screen. I've never had this happen before. Oh, jeez. All right, let me get it together real quick. I'm so sorry.
3: What is so funny?
0: Dude, like, the people that work there hate him.
3: Yes.
0: The director hates him.
3: Oh, he's got a meeting today on his calendar.
0: The director, right. Let him just end his career right here.
3: Yeah.
2: I'm so sorry.
3: Like, what is that funny? Give up. Stop.
0: Right. Like, dude, okay. Like, someone cut his mic and be like, I don't know what happened to our friend, you know, Patrick over here. Really, something funny happened and we'll move on. But instead. Right, like, stop trying to do the weather, man. Like, stop. Like, turn your mic. Like, you turn your own mic off.
4: Right, at that point.
0: What's say there
3: name?
0: Was some kind of a technical malfunction. Patrick Osborne.
2: Went to the 70s. Oh, my gosh. 70s.
3: Patrick.
2: Low 80s. For hilarious coastal spots.
0: I don't even know what he's saying.
2: Different story, a little cooler. It would have been 70s. Josh, please take it.
5: Professionalism, Patrick.
0: So they made him go on TV and explain himself. Like, they had him back on TV to be like, so what was that? So here he is now. So he had to go on the, whatever channel this is, WABI. And then they're like, so this clip's gone viral. You want to explain yourself? And then he was like, yeah, something funny was playing in my ear. And it was an off, you know, off-air joke and whatever. So
5: what indeed. Okay. So, oh, my goodness.
0: Oh, my goodness. Every news anchor, the moment the camera comes on, we got to talk like that. I don't understand it.
4: Oh, my goodness.
0: I don't understand it.
4: I'm so glad we chose radio.
0: Well, can you imagine having a talk like this all morning? I just can't imagine it.
4: No.
0: I mean, and I have friends in this business because I used to do this. And it's like, you know, we'll be talking at the TV station like, hey, what's going on this weekend? I don't know. I got to go to Target. And I got hang on a second. Oh, this weekend, a warm front is moving through the area more at 9. Anyway, so I got to go to Target and then I'll probably get some Starbucks on the way. Like, why do you talk like that? Like, talk like this. You
4: talk
0: know,
4: like normal
0: on your Monday, it's on your Tuesday. You ever notice they always say that? They call. I hate it.
5: Tries me nuts. You for trying to keep going. Let's get to the 7 day. So what happened? What set you off?
6: It was actually something that I was trying to prank Josh on that kind of backfired. We were Zoe, our producer, and I.
0: I would make that go away. I would just pretend like it never happened. Like, if I get to keep my job, then we just go on the next day and like we just keep it moving.
3: Or get a more concise reason. I mean, he's telling a long story.
0: Yeah, like I don't think I'm going to sit there. I don't know. I don't think we're going to sit there and do a whole explanation the whole thing about
6: making fun of Josh during the middle of our commercial break. You know, he was yapping away about whatever he's talking about.
5: Yeah. Okay.
6: And Zoe made the Charlie Brown kind of wah-wah-wah-wah sound.
5: On the phone.
6: And so I pulled it up on the video in the Weather Center. Thought it was a 5-second video, you know, quick sound just

0: cares? It's been nice working with you.
1: Oh, no.
0: They're hiring over at Chick-fil-A. I mean, good Lord. I mean, we've all laughed that hard before, and I can understand, yeah, like where you're laughing and you got to do something serious and you don't want to, or you have, but like, come on, someone cut the camera, like cut the, get, move on, go to sports,
1: right. Cut the show.
0: Do you have sports? Do something else.
1: Mm-hmm.
0: So you probably know by now, in biggest stories of the day, country music legend Dolly Parton has died at 80, ending a remarkable 7-decade career that took her from dirt poor beginnings in rural Tennessee to one of the most beloved entertainers in the world. She died yesterday in Nashville. Her family says she died peacefully. It's been reported that she was admitted to Vanderbilt University Medical Center early on Friday with kidney and autoimmune issues and died at the hospital on Tuesday morning. Her health had been declining over the past year. Dolly had dealt with kidney stones, medication complications, immune and digestive issues, dehydration and dizziness, forcing her to cancel a Las Vegas residency and several appearances. She recently revealed that she had neglected her own health while caring for her husband, Carl Dean, before his death last year after nearly 6 decades of marriage. The flags have been ordered at half-mast for 1 full week by the president. And I mean, we can talk about her for several shows, all the different things. I mean, I have a few friends in country music that I was talking to yesterday to try and get the full scope. And it's everything from the number of hits to the number of songs she wrote that also went number one. I mean, I Will Always Love You went number one 4 different times, twice with her, once with Vince Gill, once with Whitney. And that's one song alone. And then, of course, she's given away millions of dollars, mm-hmm, the theme parks, the movies, the acting, the business acumen. But here she is talking about how Elvis, with Dan Rather, how Elvis once wanted to record I Will Always Love You. And this is kind of a couple longer clips here, but you got to hear them. And she said, no, we're not going to do that, actually. Not interested.
2: A perfect example of what Dolly has going on when it comes to business can be found in the story of her hit song, I Will Always Love You, which none other than the king of rock and roll himself, Elvis Presley, once wanted to record. You had the moxie, not to mention the good business sense, to, for example, when you wrote I Will Always Love You, and Elvis Presley was going to record it. And suddenly you said, whoa, no, tell me about that.
3: Well, actually, Elvis loved the song. That was when he and Priscilla were having their problems, which I met her recently, and she told me that Elvis loved that song, and he had sung that to her on the day of their divorce.
0: First of all, Elvis sang that song to her on the day of their divorce.
1: That's so romantic.
4: It is.
1: Yeah. It's like beautiful. It's like it's ending, but I will always love you.
0: It's
1: like
0: romantic on a divorce day?
1: Yes. Like we know be together.
4: You got to think of the lyrics. So I'll go, you know.
0: I guess I don't associate romance with the ending of a relationship.
4: It's a nice way to leave, man. I'll always love you.
0: I guess.
3: He kind of leaned in and sang a little bit of I Will Always Love You. And so she told me how much that he loved that song. Because this was recently, we were doing some business. But during that time, it's no fault of Elvis, you know, he loved the song. But Tom Parker was in defense of Tom Parker, too. Tom, his manager. Elvis was ready to record it. I told my friends and people that he was recording it, and they were in town to do the recording. They had invited me down to the session. And Colonel Tom Parker calls me the day before and says, now you do know that Elvis is recording your song, and you do know that Elvis don't record anything that he don't publish, or at least get half the publishing on. I said, really?
2: Which is to say he would have the rights.
3: He would have the rights, at least half of the rights to the publishing of the song. I said, I can't do that. This song's already been a hit with me, and this is in my publishing company, and obviously this is going to be one of my most important copyrights, and I can't give you half the publishing. Of course, that's stuff that I'm leaving for my family. And he said, well, then we can't record the song. And I was just heartbroken. I said, well, I'm really sorry, but I can't do that.
0: I'm really sorry, Elvis, the biggest star in the world at the time. You can't have my song because I'm not going to let you have half the money that I created.
4: That's right.
1: Mm-hmm.
0: I mean,
4: protect your bag.
0: That's moxie. Like, that's amazing.
1: Mm-hmm. It's for my family.
0: And then with Whitney Houston, And this is another longer clip, but it's interesting to hear her talk about it. From The Bodyguard, it was Kevin Costner's idea, I guess, to use the song. David Foster did the arrangement, and she didn't have to give up half the publishing on this at all. And at first, she wasn't even sure if she liked the version. And those are my words, not hers. But at first, she heard it and thought, really? I'm not sure about this. Listen.
2: My question is, Whitney Houston, African-American heritage, you from the mountains of East Tennessee, what went through your mind when it was Whitney Houston who brought the song back and made it again such a sensational bestseller?
3: Well, it was overwhelming. The way she did it, David Foster, who arranged and produced it, and Kevin Costner, who's the one that just, you know, wanted to do the song in the movie. But when I heard her sing it, of course, I've always loved her singing anyway. I mean, what a voice she had. I mean, at that time, nobody could out-sing her. But when I heard it, my heart just stopped. I just couldn't believe that my little song, my little simple song that was written straight from my heart, you know, about a subject that we all know and relate to one way or another, whether it's someone that's died or kids going off to school. People relate to that song in so many ways. But anyway, when I heard her sing it, I could not believe it. I was driving at that time from my office in Nashville to my house in Brentwood, and I heard it when she started singing that a cappella. I thought, well, you know, I thought, what is it? You know, if I should stay. And it took a minute to realize. And then when it went into with the music part where she said, and I honestly thought I was going to have a heart attack. It was one of the most overwhelming things. The way she did it was spectacular. And I could never have done it like that myself. People say, well, that's Whitney's song. I said, that's fine. You can give her the credit. I just want the cash. So send that check on to me.
0: And she made a lot of money on that song. And it's actually, it is a love song, but it's not necessarily a romantic love song, or at least that's not how it was intended. The story behind I Will Always Love You, Dolly joined Porter Wagoner's television show in 1967. The partnership made her nationally famous, and the two became a successful country duo. But as Dolly's solo career grew, she wanted independence. Porter didn't want the partnership to end, and their relationship became increasingly tense. Rather than keep arguing, she communicated in the way she knew best. She wrote the song, I Will Always Love You. Sounds like a romantic breakup song, but it was Dolly telling Porter, I'm grateful to you. I love you. I don't want us to hate each other, but I have to leave. And that's what makes the song so powerful. And he did wind up letting her leave. But he got to produce, I guess, the album the song was on, and that was like their parting. That's how they parted ways. And I guess it was all amicable, and it worked out for everybody. But that's the sort of impetus of that song. But
4: such a class act, man.
1: Yeah.
4: All the way around.
1: Yeah, and by the way, she may have gotten the money for that song for Whitney's version, but she used the millions of dollars in royalties to purchase an office complex in a strip mall in a black neighborhood in Nashville in honor of Whitney, which is really cool.
0: Yeah. I mean, she was very progressive in her views and in a spot where many were not. She was very sort of early in being on the right side of a lot of things.
1: LGBTQ,
0: exactly.
1: All of it.
0: Exactly. So we'll talk about her throughout the morning. A friend of mine, Bob Pickett, who's in the Country Music Hall of Fame and the Texas Radio Hall of Fame. He had, my understanding is he had some run-ins with her. In Austin, he's a radio personality in Austin, and he's going to call in a little bit, and we'll talk to him more about her. But because I wanted to get the perspective, because I think a lot of people know, everybody knows who Dolly Parton is. Not everybody necessarily cared for her style of music, but was impacted by her in some way. So from his perspective, I'm curious to hear what he thinks. Moving on in biggest stories of the day, a Waymo driverless taxi was caught on video getting hit by a minivan, and then it just kept driving. A short video showed the van pulling out of a Costco and colliding with the Waymo. The video showed the Waymo continuing on its way while the van took a left going in the opposite direction. The video has been shared on social media, people debating who was at fault. But yeah, an accident, and we just kept rolling. Because I don't know that the Waymo knows what to do with an accident.
5: Neither do I sometimes, but ooh.
1: Get rid of them.
0: Yeah. And then what was it? A few months ago, it drove through a police standoff situation.
1: The person locked in driving in circles. Remember that one?
0: There was that one, too.
1: I would flip.
0: Yeah. The 22-year-old man accused of terrorizing more than a dozen people in Philadelphia while wearing a creepy Chucky-style Halloween mask has finally been arrested in Las Vegas. Zamir is his name. He approached or chased as many as 15 or 16 people during a roughly 30-minute spree on August 12th. In one frightening frightening encounter caught on surveillance video. He allegedly chased a 40-year-old female jogger after asking her if she was ready to die. She ran screaming for help, fell, and seriously injured her leg. Authorities say that Hughes left the Philadelphia area a week later, flew to Orlando and then Las Vegas. U.S. Marshals tracked him down at an apartment complex. He's now being held in Las Vegas and faces extradition to Pennsylvania on felony and misdemeanor charges. This is maybe not what you would have expected, but an attempted jailbreak in Orange County, this is in Florida, was stopped by several inmates. An inmate from Orlando choked an officer while he was out of his cell. The officer was sitting at his desk. The inmate approached him from behind and choked him for about a minute, but several inmates jumped in to pull the man off the officer and held him on the ground until he was handcuffed. The inmate who was arrested for several drug-related charges is now being charged with battery by strangulation, battery on a corrections officer, and escaping. So these guys could have gotten in on it, but instead they saved the guy's life. And hopefully, I mean, that's the right thing to do. So police in St. Cloud, Florida are looking for the person or persons who, and by the way, if you want to go to like to hell, like straight to hell, you want to go to a bad place, this is how you do it. You steal an $800 specialized wheelchair that was designed for a disabled pit bull named Baby.
5: I saw that.
0: Her family said the wheelchair was stolen from her porch. This is in St. Cloud, Florida. Baby suffers from a form of... it's cerebellar. I'm sure I'm not saying that right. I'm not going to be able to say this. It has a lack of muscle control. The dog does. And the condition doesn't have a cure. So the wheelchair was specially designed so that she could walk or go to the bathroom independently. The Pity Party of Central Florida, which helps animals with mobility challenges, has offered to give Baby's family a brand new wheelchair. But that's how you go.
5: That's a new low.
0: That's how you go to a bad place. Ugh. You steal it from a disabled dog.
4: What are you going to do with it? Like, what? Why do you steal that?
0: Yeah. Idiot. You're just a mean person if you do something like that. So we have a nice Florida story and we have a bad Florida story with a nice ending. And a Michigan couple celebrating an incredible 80 years of marriage says that lasting love comes down to communication, teamwork, and giving everything you've got. Eileen and her husband, Gordon. Eileen's 96 and Gordon's 101.
5: Whoa.
0: Knew each other growing up because their parents were friends, but their romance really took off during World War II when he went overseas and she wrote him a letter every single day. They married in 1946. Now that's romantic.
5: Yes.
0: Raised five sons and are now grandparents and great-grandparents. Their biggest advice for couples considering marriage is to talk through the major issues before saying, I do. One says that marriage means two people raised in different families with different ways of doing things and learning together how to weave those lives together. Eileen says, forget the idea that marriage is 50-50. It's 100% both ways. And 8 decades later, they're still very much a team. Apparently, he builds birdhouses all day and then she paints them.
1: At 101?
0: 96 and 101. They also enjoy going camping together.
1: Aww. Oh.
0: And I kind of feel that way about Dolly, too. Like, and granted, she had, you know, health issues. And admits to not caring for herself that much while her husband was ailing and sadly dying. But he died a year ago. I sometimes wonder, they were together for 60 years.
1: Mm-hmm. Yeah.
0: I sometimes wonder if people just don't kind of say at some point, like, I don't know a life without this person. So maybe it's time.
1: Yeah.
0: You know, maybe I stop fighting at some point. My grandfather died. My grandmother died exactly 1 year to the day they were married for 70 years.
5: Yes, I remember.
1: Mm-hmm.
0: 68 years or something. And I just kind of wonder if Nana was just like, you know what, I signed up for this one way and come, you know, for better or worse, here we are. And so what am I fighting for anymore? And she had health issues too. But I sort of just wonder if you don't have, at some point you just kind of lose your will. And that, it's as sad as that is to see people go, that also is very romantic, that you marry and that you sort of, again, there were times when they were deeply in love. I saw there were times, I'm sure, in 70 years where they didn't care much for each other.
1: Yeah.
0: You know, but they made it work and they only knew life with each other.
4: Right.
0: And I kind of wonder if maybe that's not what happened here in some ways, too. But it's National Dog Day. It's National Women's Equality Day. National Web Mistress Day.
1: Yeah, I don't know why we're calling them that, but there is a definition.
0: A woman who designs, develops, markets, and maintains websites. A National Got Checked Day.
4: Whoa.
0: Which is for breast cancer awareness.
1: Check your boobies.
0: So get yourself...
1: Oh, yes.
0: Get yourself checked, yes. All right, we'll get to the entertainment report next. I'm sure more Dolly stuff throughout the morning. Blogs are coming up waiting by the phone.

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2: Just told you guys in the Entertainment Report yesterday, I was worried about our girl. And then hours later, we got the news via video on Instagram from her nephew, head of security, that the legendary singer-songwriter Dolly Parton has died at 80 years old. So many of the 13 reached out, like, how? We were just talking about her. I know. I hate this so much. She sort of vaguely, like you mentioned, Fred, spoke about her health issues, dizziness, dehydration, but she did die from a brief and private battle with cancer. Dolly's career, of course, spanned decades and included Grammy wins, movie roles, later in life, a musical inspired with her life, which she very recently said, you know, I'm not able to be as present for the rehearsals of this musical now that it's not in Nashville, but I will be there opening night. And unfortunately, you know, she passed before she was able to. But she did say while she was alive, of all the things I've done in my life, this is one of the most precious things and the proudest things I've been of any program I've ever been involved in, while speaking about her imagination library. And she said working with these kids, she said that she wanted to be remembered for that. And through that, she distributed over 200 million free books to kids. And it was inspired actually by her dad, who never learned to read. Every book is free, no matter the income. And I just wanted to share a couple other things that she did throughout her life. I mean, there's so many. But after the 2016 wildfires, she launched the My People Fund, giving nearly 900 families $1,000 a month for 6 months to those who lost their homes. In 2022, she began covering 100% of tuition and books for all employees at Dollywood if they wanted to go to school. And that was right away. They did not need to work for a certain amount of time. They also got health care and meals at every shift. So even treating her employees at Dollywood very, very well, living by one of my favorite quotes of hers: we can't just hope for a brighter day. We have to work for a brighter day. Taylor Swift speaking out, remembering Dolly: a world without Dolly doesn't feel possible, real, or right, because of the eternally generous way she spent her time on this earth and the countless lives she changed for the better, her legacy will be an everlasting one. And while we're talking about Taylor, I want to mention that it's really heavily being talked about for a couple reasons, that she is most likely heading back to her country roots. If you did not know, she started her career as a country artist before making the jump to pop, I think mostly with 1989. She had a lot of crossover hits, but lately she's been reconnecting with her Nashville roots. Earlier this year, of course, she released a song for Toy Story 5, I Knew It, I Knew You. That's country. She also had, and it's now being reported on, but a private thing for radio people in the country world. And then this week, when she was talking about, when she was at that songwriter thing in Nashville, she said, I love my country roots more and more the further along I get, and I want to honor them more and more. I feel more tied to them, more loyal to them, the people who shaped who I am as an artist and as a writer. That all happened in Nashville. So a lot of people think all roads are pointing to a country album from Taylor. Harry Styles says he's enjoying touring more than ever, partly because he now realizes that he doesn't need it to define who he is. He was talking about preparing for his New York City residency. He was talking to W Magazine, and he had quite the spread. I didn't know he had tattoos where he had tattoos, but yeah, a ton of pages, a big old photo shoot for the magazine. But after starting his career so young, touring became a huge part of his identity. And during long stretches at home, he said, I didn't know what to do with myself sometimes, but taking an extended break changed that. He says that he built a life away from music, and now he's excited to return to that life, making the thought of eventually leaving the road much less frightening. He said, I'm a little more comfortable with who I am when I'm not doing it, which makes touring a lot more enjoyable. He also said that the time away gave him a new appreciation for his fans. He likes being surrounded by their attention constantly, and that had begun to make him feel numb to it. But then when he goes away, he feels like, okay, they really do love me, and this means a whole lot. He's not going to do this forever, though, and he definitely talked about his relationship and how he, you know, wants to spend time on that. I mean, he's engaged to Zoe Kravitz, so there you go. As for AI, he said there's something about standing next to a sweaty stranger and exchanging energy that you can't really replace with anything, meaning going to a concert. You know, the realness of the music and the people is something you can't recreate with AI. And if you want to follow us on Instagram, you can always do that. Fred Show Radio, TikTok, The Fred Show TikTok. 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
0: All right. Some people on the text are trying it this morning. Don't do it. Don't. Not today. Like, I don't want any Dolly negativity. None. Zero. I'm not going to stand for it. And then other people are like, every line that comes out of our mouth, they're texting something that we apparently missed about. Look, there's no way that we're going to fully be able to encapsulate the life of Dolly Parton in one show. Doing the best we can. We also have been talking about it for the last 2 hours and will for the next two. So hopefully we get to all the points that you guys
2: are aware
0: of.
2: I got more stuff, y'all.
0: Yeah.
2: I got more stuff coming.
0: But yeah.
2: I'm going to do it, you know, maybe the rest of the week. So just everybody.
0: We're going to get to all of it. I promise. I think some people are trying to help, but yeah, we got it.
2: The help.
0: Well, it seems a little like, but you missed this. It's like, no, we probably didn't, and maybe we did. I've got 13 pages of printed out things on Dolly Parton this morning. I know more about Dolly Parton than I did before, and that's the way.
2: More Dolly news.
0: That's the way it should be. In more Dolly news.
2: Yes.
0: We'll try and get to it all, guys. I
2: but if there are negative things, like, send them over to here, because I can't. I won't.
0: Well, I can't just send negative things to one person. We all have to look at them.
2: No, I'm gonna say, let me handle it.
0: Oh, I see.
2: Because I won't take it today.
0: I see.
2: About my girl.
0: I see.
2: Okay.
0: We're doing the very best we can. And someone's like, but you didn't say this. I'm like, yeah, no, we did, but it's okay. All right, I'm going to change the subject for a minute. I'm going to go on to something that we're known for, which is like ridiculous smuttiness that means nothing.
3: I love your papers. You mean business.
2: I know, like, what year is it?
3: You mean business.
0: First of all, this is called show prep, Paulina. This is what this
3: tell
0: is.
3: Me
0: yeah,
3: more.
0: Yeah. No, yeah.
3: Ooh, well, hey, I'm the one texting.
0: Yeah, yeah. No, I'm. This is called preparation for the program.
3: Yeah. So, you know, well, I see it on your computer, yeah, but now that it's like in your hand,
0: I print it out too. So
3: I love it,
0: and I'm a man of. I'm going back to 1995.
3: If anyone could do it, it's you.
0: Yeah. Thank you so much.
2: Now the family's fighting.
3: Right. You guys got us fighting now.
0: Okay. No, you got us fighting now.
3: Me?
4: Leave him his paper alone.
0: I'm mourning today. Like, can you get off me?
3: I love your papers.
0: Like, get off me. Like, come to get off me.
2: You look beautiful.
0: I'm sad about the Dolly thing is doing something to me, because I feel like I understand that she's old, and I understand that she wasn't feeling well, and then she had a bunch of issues, and then her husband died and the whole thing. Mm-hmm. But like, she's been a figure from the day that I can remember, from the youngest age, and I realize that she did start to look a little bit older, but she looked the same to me, and she was the same. And you're not supposed to die.
3: Yep.
0: You're supposed to live forever.
2: I don't feel safe without her here.
0: There are
2: honestly
0: certain figures in life that you just don't want them to go anywhere.
3: Nope.
0: You want them to be around forever, because if I'm being really honest, then what happens is you start to think of your own more selfishly. You start to think of your own mortality when people who have been there for your whole life are gone. And that's one aspect of this. In addition to the fact that she had such a positive influence on the world and such a bright spirit, and there was never controversy, and there was never, seemed like all she was trying to do is bring happiness.
2: Yes, yes.
0: To people through her entertainment, and then, you know, through her efforts and through all the money she made and everything else. So
2: one of one, honestly.
0: Yeah.
2: I don't trust y'all without her here, to be honest. And that's everyone. Like, so, she was keeping people, like, I don't know.
3: Yeah.
2: I don't feel safe.
0: So I'm just not. I'm off today because I don't like it. It made me sad. And I guess I was started to worry about it when she canceled her Vegas residency. Mm-hmm. And I thought, husband's gone. She's not feeling well. I don't know that she's ever canceled, just flat out canceled on fans before. Not that she canceled on fans, but you know what I mean. Agreed to do something and then didn't do it. Mm-hmm. I'm not aware of something of that stature. And then. You just start to wonder, like, oh no.
2: Yeah.
0: And then it happened. You're supposed to live forever.
2: Dolly, please.
0: Anyway, but we'll do our best to pay tribute to her this morning throughout the show. We'll get to blogs and waiting by the phone. Why did somebody get ghosted both next? Fred Show.

0: for you, I guess you moved on, really.
1: Yeah, they talk about it.
2: Yeah, they talk better than they type.
1: They talk about it, talk about it.
2: These are the radio blogs on The Fred
3: it's
2: Show.
3: Like writing in our diaries, except we say them aloud. We call them blogs. You ready?
4: Yes.
3: Kaylin, go.
4: Thank you, dear blog.
3: And if this isn't smutty, then I'm just going right to break.
4: Listen,
3: if this isn't smutty, I'm just going to play 5 minutes of that news anchor laughing over and over.
4: No, please. Let me get this right so you don't do that, because that I don't like that noise.
3: And that was another one. Let the man have his joy. I'm like, it's
4: his
3: not
4: joy. Oh, my God.
3: It's not that he can't have his joy. He's making inhuman sounds. He sounded like a wounded animal on television for 5 minutes. That was my issue. There's something going on today in the world, and everyone needs to hit reset and be nicer to each other.
4: Yeah.
3: Unbelievable. Yes.
5: Make Dolly proud,
4: right.
5: Please.
4: Mm-hmm. She left, and you need to act right, okay?
6: Yes.
4: I'm sick of it.
6: Lead with kindness, everybody.
4: Yes, yes, ma'am.
3: Yeah, yes, Paulina. Lead with kindness.
4: Kindness. Okay, friends, let's chat. Dear blog, so in the words of Kiki, this has to stop. So it all, I don't know what I am giving out to the universe or why this keeps happening to me, but by the third time, I'm like, I got to bring this to the 13. So the first time this happened to me is when I went to get a spray tan. And I went to get a spray tan.
3: Did you get a spray tan from someone other than our own proprietor of spray tans?
4: Yes, yeah,
6: y'all be
4: Paulina?
6: Saying you support me so hard, but, you know, when it comes to spray tanning,
4: maybe I don't want my coworker to see my yabos.
6: Hey, I sign an NDA. You sign an NDA.
4: Who's signing an NDA?
6: We're all signing NDAs.
4: It's really like I go fully naked. Like, do you need to be seeing my Pikachu? Anyways, so
3: if I go to a spray tanning place and I have to sign a non-disclosure agreement, like where exactly are you spraying?
6: I will protect your privacy.
3: Are you unlicensed? I don't
4: listen.
3: Don't answer that.
4: If you come to my apartment, I'll allow you to spray me. But this place is closer. Anyways, so I went there and I went in the room and like I said, I go full everything off, which is another reason why I don't need Paulina in my, you know, my pits and slits, but so I go in and two people come in. So I'm fully nude and two people come in. And so basically someone was training and I was never asked. So like, I do think that that's something that you need to ask. So it's just a different experience when there's one versus two and you're bent over and your little cheeks are out. You know what I mean?
5: Oh.
4: So I have two people. It's a party in there now. Okay, the second time this happened to me was at the gynecologist, okay? And I spit you not, I had not one but two heads down there when I was in the stirrups. I literally took a photo because I was, again, not asked if someone could train, and there's literally, I'll post it, two heads in one area, okay?
3: Well, is this a picture that I want to hedge, huh?
4: I'm covered. I'm covered. I did, yeah. You'll see by the angles. It's just my...
3: Well,
4: okay.
3: I'm scared.
4: Okay, fine. I'll show the girls. There's
5: Girl,
4: nothing in there.
5: Fred Show Radio on Instagram.
4: I will.
3: Honestly, whatever it takes.
4: I will. Okay, so again...
3: I'll go to the gynecologist. If people will go to the website.
5: Thank you.
3: Two people can go look at my stuff if you'll go to YouTube and get me a plaque.
4: I don't care. And as you can see, we're working our way to more and more intimate. Again, no one asked me. So the third one happened yesterday, okay? And Dolly already died. I was already up in a mood, and then I remembered I had scheduled a wax. So I go and get a wax.
3: It was a training day there, too?
4: It was a training day. I had two women, and they had magnifying glasses. I was in compromising positions, all fours, up like this. Not ass! You guys, I don't know what I'm giving off, and yes, I...
3: You're giving off science experiment is what you're giving off.
4: Okay.
3: Oh, yeah. Kaylin's coming. You can train on her.
4: You gotta ask, bro.
3: Is it your first day at the doctor's office?
4: I'm literally
3: Kaylin's
4: like,
3: coming. She'll let you do whatever. She has no self-respect. It's fine.
4: Like, is it my face? Is it, you know, is it, I don't know what I'm giving off. I do think you need to ask. Now, will I say yes? Probably. Will I always want to say yes? No, but I'll say yes because I'll feel bad. But you gotta ask if we're going inside of, if we're looking inside
3: right,
4: of things.
3: Right,
4: okay?
3: I think, yeah. Yeah.
5: So you laying down and you just hear two voices like.
4: Yes. Well, she said, hold on one second. I want to show, you know, so-and-so something. And before I could even
5: like,
4: say anything.
3: I don't want you to show anyone anything.
4: Yeah. She's like, well, she just started working and I want to show her we are perfectionists. So she missed this. She missed that. Great. Love that you're perfectionist. Ask me. She comes in and we have literally magnifying glasses.
3: Oh, boy.
4: I'm like this. I'm like, literally, what is my life? This has to stop. What's next?
3: I went to the doctor one time for an ingrown hair in a compromising situation, in a compromising location. Yeah. Fortunately, it was an ingrown hair. That's what it was. And so I go to the doctor, and I go to the, you know, I went to the doctor, and they assigned me a hot doctor. And I said, I know you're probably very qualified and very good at your job, but I'm not going to be able to focus on, I'm sorry. Mm-hmm. So they gave me the old guy with the bow tie. Love the old guy with the bow tie. No issue with him. You know, I hate the doctor. I don't like any part of it. I was sick when I was a kid in the hospital for a long time condition. I need all the advantages I can get. So old guy comes in, and behind him is young, hot teacher, or like student doctor. And he's the teacher.
4: No.
3: And he looks at me and he goes, I see what we're working with today. Would it be okay if my associate here, who's, you know, whatever, doctor, but in whatever you are, in resident, if my resident handles this one, because I don't think it's serious. And like, but I'm going to leave the room and let her do it. And then she's just looking at me, and you can say no, but I'm just looking back at her
4: asked.
3: Like, I don't want to be the, right, if you're asked, but I don't want to be the guy, and like, she's a pro and I need to be cool. So I'm like, okay. And then that's what we did. It was just awkward. You know, it's just weird. But I was asked. But like, what? And you can say no right in front of the person. But I felt bad. I'm like, I don't want to say, I don't want to block your blessings here, lady. Like,
4: here's the thing. If you need to ask, and you need to ask without the other person present. So it doesn't make us feel.
3: Well, that was the thing. Because like, she's looking at me. Like, I mean, you can say no. But I didn't want to be that guy. And I'm like, well, she doesn't think about it the same way I do. So fine. Okay. And then it was just weird from that. And then I think I apologized at some point. Like, sorry you have to do this. She's like, it's my job. I've seen 50 million times worse. I'm like, I think you're just saying that to me right now. But yeah.
4: This
3: you're right. That the conversation needs to happen one-on-one, and it needs to happen before the magnifying glass comes out.
4: Correct. Girl.
3: Every time.
4: Oh, the positions I was in, I'll never be the same.
3: Yeah. Well,
5: that's why you need to go to Paulina's business.
4: Right.
3: And neither will the people who had to observe
4: Jonathan
3: all this.
4: Will be there.
3: The people who had to come in for the little extra training, like, oh, God.
4: Right.
3: They'll never be the same either. Yeah.
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3: 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I hope she gets like a Nobel Peace Prize one day. I'm advocating.
0: A Nobel Peace Prize?
3: Yes, Nobel Peace Prize.
0: Okay, we're Nobel Peace
3: Nobel.
0: Prize.
3: Yeah. Nobel.
0: Nobel, too. She should get that one, too.
2: The Fred Show is on.
0: Good morning, everybody. It's Wednesday, August 26th. The Fred Show is here. Hi, Caitlin.
4: Hello.
0: Jason's out today. Hi, Paulina.
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0: Shelby, Shelly, Teresa, $800 tiebreaker in the showdown in a few minutes. Waiting by the phone. Why did somebody get ghosted? We'll talk Dolly this hour and throughout the morning. And I'm reading about all the different tributes all over the country, all over the world. In New York, of course, the Empire State Building. In Chicago, it was the Sears Tower.
4: Yes.
0: In Nashville, the Metropolitan Courthouse. That was lit in pink. Fans gathered at her statue, placing flowers and forming memorials. The Hollywood Walk of Fame star was decorated with flowers. There were tributes in Kansas City and Mobile, Alabama. It goes on and on. San Francisco's Harvey Milk Plaza in Washington, D.C. flags were lowered at the White House, and the president has ordered them half-mast around the country for a week. So lots of tributes to Dolly Parton. And yeah, I know we don't talk a lot about, you know, a ton about country music. We don't play a lot of country music. You know, we talked about Dolly over the years because she was just one of those primary figures in everyone, pop culture figures in everybody's life.
6: Yes, everyone loved her.
0: And maybe you're not a country music fan, but you knew a Dolly Parton song when you heard it, the inspiration that she's had on so many contemporary stars, be it Lainey Wilson, be it Miley Cyrus, her godmother.
4: Mm-hmm. Casey Musgraves.
0: Dolly was Miley Cyrus's godmother. So, yeah. I mean, it just the influence, you know, stretches into so many parts of our lives. And then, of course, the fact that she was such a successful philanthropist. I mean, she gave money to more people than we'll ever know. Mm-hmm. Helped with natural disasters, and she was progressive in her thinking, LGBTQ, mm-hmm. and as it pertains to racism and so many different things. So you know what? We pay tribute throughout the morning.

0: left waiting by the phone? It's the Fred Show.
1: Andy, good morning. Welcome to the show. How are you?
2: Morning, guys. How's it going?
1: Doing well. What's going on with this woman, Nikki? How did you meet? Tell us about any dates you've been on and then where things are now.
2: All right. So I met her at a friend's birthday party. The birthday, pregame thing. We hung out for a bit. And then, before I left, I got her number. And, you know, we started talking. We were, planning a date. We agreed to go and meet up for drinks. And, I think I was pretty good. I didn't do anything stupid. I was a gentleman. I had fun. She had fun, I think. And I want to see her again. I don't know why she's ignoring me. And I can't get it. I've been asking all my friends. I'm just like, I have no idea why.
1: Yeah, that's a good point. You have the friends in common. So somebody probably knows something and no one's telling
2: you
1: anything.
2: That's exactly what I was thinking.
1: You also met in person first, which you think would make a difference, but it doesn't always, because we've heard that before, too, where people, you know, most everyone meets on the dating apps, but you met in person, so you were able to gauge chemistry and attraction and all that. And so you would kind of think that going into the first actual date, you have some momentum. But for whatever reason, you have not heard from Nikki since then, and you want to know why.
2: Yeah, exactly. And I thought it was kind of cool that we met in person, because nobody really does that anymore.
1: Right. All right, well, let's play a song. Come back. We'll call Nikki. You'll be on the phone. We'll ask these questions, and hopefully we can straighten things out and set you guys up on another date that we pay for. Sound good?
2: Cool. Sounds great, man. I guess. Thanks.
1: Let's see what happens next. And I've got your Cancun, Mexico keyword secrets. Mirabel will get you there after Olivia Dean. Fred Show.

0: Olivia Dean, the French show is on part two, waiting by the phone in just a second. If you want to go to Secrets Mirabel, Cancun, all expenses paid, 7 days, 6-night trip on the French show, you got to jump on the iHeart app. Wherever you're listening to us, tune in and leave us a talkback message. Click on the red talkback mic and give us your name, where you're listening, and the keyword is hammock. And you can enter as many times as you want, as many messages you want every day, new keyword around this time. But today's keyword is hammock. If you want to go to Cancun, Secrets Mirabel, your name, where you're listening, and the word hammock in a talkback message. Andy.
1: Hey, yay.
0: What was that? Did you say that on the date? Because if you went yay, yay on the date, right, then I think
2: right.
0: That.
2: Now I get it.
0: Yeah, we can get right. Yeah. Like 10 seconds
1: I'm,
0: in. Here's
1: I'm
0: a song.
1: Excited.
0: The Entertainment Report's next.
1: I'm just excited.
0: You're excited, yeah. Okay, well, we're getting a glimpse now. let's call Nikki. You met at a birthday pre-party. And then you set up a date. You went on the date. You haven't heard from her since the date. And you want to know why.
1: Yeah. I really don't know why. That's really excited to figure it out, though.
0: All okay. Right. We're going to call her now. Good luck, ma'am.
1: Cool. Thanks, guys.
3: Hello?
0: Hi, is this Nikki?
3: Yeah.
0: Hey, Nikki, good morning. My name is Fred. I'm calling for the Fred Show, the morning radio show, and I have to tell you that we are on the radio right now, and I would need your permission to continue with the call. Can we chat for a second? Would you mind?
3: Sure. What's this about?
0: Thank you very much. We're calling on behalf of a guy named Andy. I guess you met him at a birthday party or a birthday pre-party or something, and then you went on a date recently. Do you remember Andy?
3: Yeah, I remember Andy.
0: Okay, so what happened? Because we just talked to him, and he had nice things to say about you and thought that the date that you guys went on went well, but he hasn't heard from you since, and we had no trouble getting a hold of you. So what's going on?
3: Sure. I mean, we definitely hit it off. We met at a party and exchanged numbers, and I mean, I'm going to be real with you. He's hot. So, you know, when we, like, talked about going on a date, I was, like, all for it. So we went on a date, and yeah, when I arrived to the bar, things kind of got a little bizarre.
0: Okay. What happened?
3: Well, okay, so I'm walking up, and I think it looks like there's, like, two big presents by him.
0: Like gifts? Like wrapped gifts?
3: Like, yeah, wrapped gifts.
0: Okay.
3: And I really wish I hadn't opened them.
0: All right, so you show up to this date. He brought gifts that he wrapped.
4: Oh,
0: okay.
3: Yes.
0: And so, do tell. What was inside when you opened them?
3: Well, okay. Well, the first one had, like, a bunch of, like, soap and body wash and, like, perfume and, like, deodorant. Yeah.
0: Why would you give a woman that you just met, unless they smelled bad, even if they did, I don't know why you go. First of all, why would you go out with someone who smelled bad? Second of all, I don't know why you would do that. Okay, so a bunch of smelly sort of clean things he gave you.
4: Gift basket.
0: For your body.
3: Yes, for my body.
0: All right. Somebody went to Bath and Body Works ahead of time.
2: That's my annual sale.
5: What year is
4: it? Yes. Okay.
0: All right, good. And then?
3: And then the second box was a pair of running shoes.
0: Oh, my God.
3: And I've never mentioned that I'm a runner or that I'm interested at all in running distances unless I'm being chased. And so just, like, I'm having a hard time not feeling like there's, like, some sort of, like, secret meaning to these gifts. Like, does he think I need, like, you know, exercise more? And
0: right,
3: then
0: so
3: when I'm done exercising, just shower down?
0: You open this stuff, you're like, okay, so you think I stink and I need to run, which means you think
3: right.
0: I'm not fit. I mean, that's probably what I would think if a person I just met gave me running shoes.
4: Yeah.
0: Let me ask Andy, though, because he's here. I forgot to mention that. I'm very forgetful. I'm sorry.
3: Oh, God.
0: Andy, what are we thinking with, I mean, I guess maybe the first gift? I don't, probably not. But then the running shoes? Like, what are we doing?
1: Guys, okay, listen. First off, Nikki, I'm sorry, but it makes sense if you think about it, what I did. So, okay. Ladies in general, they like to smell good. They like perfume and stuff, right? So I figured,
0: it's also pretty personal, though. Like, I wouldn't buy someone a fragrance I had never met. Like, I don't know if you know what you like.
5: But ladies like to smell good.
1: You don't like it, you can toss it away. That's okay. That's fine. And the shoes, the running, that's just in general. I think everybody out there is doing their thing. That's not like a personal attack. or anything like that. I'm just being
0: what
1: like,
0: thing
1: hey.
0: Are they doing? Running around? Like, what?
5: I'm not running. Yeah,
1: I don't think working it out.
0: Working it out. So you, but I mean, can you see though how when you give a woman or a man or give anyone who you don't know that well and don't know what they're into? I mean, if she told you like I'm going to go run the marathon and I love this brand of shoes, I maybe, but like she didn't tell you that. She gave you zero indication. So I would see that as you think I need to go run my ass around because I'm fat.
1: No.
3: Well, and no. Also, you guys, no. How did he get my shoe size? Like, that's the other thing. Like,
0: yeah, how did you do
3: did
0: that?
3: Did he just look and make an estimate, or does he have a fetish? Like, I don't know.
0: Yeah, did you want her to, like, yeah, what was that about? How did you know her shoe size?
1: Were they right? Were they right, though, Nikki? Were they right?
3: I literally just said you knew my shoe size. Yes, it was correct. Yes, it's creeping me out.
0: Yeah, how did you know that?
1: I looked and I knew. I don't have a fetish. I could look
3: that's
1: at someone's
3: weird.
1: Foot and I could be like,
2: you're a
1: seven and a half.
2: Got it.
0: That's
2: got
0: an
2: it.
0: Amazing
1: I'm
0: skill.
1: Guy. I'm not weird. I'm just doing nice things. I don't know why people are getting freaked out by me doing nice things. That doesn't make any sense.
0: So there's
1: also,
0: nothing behind this.
1: The shoes are Brooks.
0: Oh, Brooks! I think those are nice running shoes.
5: Oh, wear them right now. Hold on.
3: That changes everything.
5: And they are not.
0: Yeah, what size does Paulina
5: yes.
0: wear, huh?
5: Hold on. Don't you dare.
2: Let me see those tootsies.
5: My husband can fight.
1: I have to see your feet.
0: Oh, you have to see your feet. Yeah, I'm sure he would.
1: Yeah.
0: You probably have to, you know, use some of that good smelling stuff on him first, and then you can take a look at him.
5: I am so good on that.
1: I'm not weird. I'm not.
5: You've said that.
0: Yeah, it's usually when people keep saying they're not weird, they're pretty weird.
2: Just because you say it doesn't mean
0: it's right. Yeah, I mean, look, I want to give you the benefit of the doubt that you were just being thoughtful, but I also think that giving someone smell good products and running shoes, that's probably going to send a message that you apparently didn't mean to send. It's a random set of things to give someone that you don't know for no reason. If somebody brought Ozempic on a date for me and wrapped it and gave it to me, I would be like, oh.
5: I'd be like, thank you.
2: Well,
0: first of all, I would say, how did you get this?
2: Great. And can you shoot me up?
0: Yeah, right. Like,
5: come here, Fred.
0: I'm very, very, very grateful for you for your thoughtfulness and kindness.
5: Right.
0: But I would also know that you thought I was fat. Okay, so I don't know.
1: But I wasn't, and I'm not. You know what I'm saying? I'm just.
5: What?
1: I'm just.
2: Didn't, he wasn't. Like, he's not.
0: Okay. All right. Look,
1: I'm just being nice.
0: I don't know. I don't know that I believe you, but Nikki. Okay. I'll try it. Would you like to just maybe reconsider? He was being thoughtful and maybe see him again. See if he does anything else weird. Brings you anything else on the date. I don't know.
3: I feel like you're all just established he's weird, and none of you would go on a second date with him.
0: I wouldn't. But I have to ask. So, all right, look, Nikki's not interested. Andy, I'm sorry, it's not going to work out. I wish you the best, though.
1: Well, she can keep the shoes and the fragrances. It's fine. I don't care.
0: I might not. There's like tracking a device. Tracking a device. Tracking device. I don't know.
1: I'm not tracking you, buddy. I'm not doing it.
0: I don't know. I'm a little freaked out now. Okay. Guys, good luck. Thank you.
3: Thank you.
1: Thanks.
0: Talking Dolly on the show next. A tiebreaker with Showbiz Shelly for $800. That's coming up too. Fred Show's on and commercial free.

0: Paulina.
1: Yes.
0: I need more trumpet. More trumpet. More trumpet. We got radio royalty on the program. It's the Fred Show. Good morning. I was talking about Dolly Parton all morning, and I was chatting last night with a mentor of mine in the country music world last night, and I'm like, what? And he works for a different company. So I'm like, well, I can't have you come on.
1: Damn.
0: Like, he's not willing to risk it all for me. Bruce Logan's not willing to risk it all for me.
2: I don't
1: company man.
0: Which is upsetting. I mean, the guy gets in the Country Radio Hall of Fame and he still won't come. Anyway, he says, you know who you should call is Bob Pickett. Now, and I said, Bob Pickett, I used to work with Bob Pickett 23 years ago, and I'm going to get Bob Pickett on the phone. We're not going to talk about that. Hey, Bob, we're not going to talk about that, okay?
3: Okay.
0: 25 years ago. Do you remember a young brother Fred walking through the hallways that wasn't even really allowed to look you in the eye? Do you remember that?
3: Yeah, and I said, hey, don't listen to rumors. Look me in the eye. You got money I can borrow for lunch? Do you remember that, Fred?
0: You had more money than I did back then. But this is my friend Bob. Now, Bob is himself in the Country Radio Hall of Fame. He's in the Texas Radio Hall of Fame. He lives in Austin. He's been on our legendary country stations there for forever. And he's on most of our country stations for iHeart. And I thought, you are the guy, and you probably knew Dolly Parton, and you can give us the best possible context on why she's so important to not only country music, but music in general.
3: Well, Dolly was a great person. Everybody that came in contact with her walked away feeling how special she was and how generous she was. I mean, we all looked up to Dolly. I mean, do you realize that she donated over $500 million in her lifetime to various education, disaster relief, healthcare, and of course, the big child literacy, the book club that she has. I mean, she was just an amazing person. Everybody wanted to be like Dolly.
0: $500 million. I knew it was a lot of money. I didn't know it was $500 million. The literacy project is cool because her dad didn't know how to read, and she wanted it to be different. So it's just unbelievable. And then, you know, people think, I think a lot of people listen to our show are thinking about Dolly in terms of contemporary artists. I mean, the artists that are being played now on country radio, I mean, the list is so long of those who have been inspired by her.
3: That is so true. And, you know, it all started. I remember the first time I saw Dolly, I was watching Dolly and Porter Wagoner on the TV show in black and white back in the 60s right there. Mm-hmm. Whenever you saw her, you knew that she was a superstar. And Fred, something that nobody's really bringing up, there was a big backlash whenever people felt that she was trying to go pop in the late 70s and stuff. They kept saying it'll never work. But look what she did. Everything that Dolly touched turned to gold. Everything.
0: Yeah. And we talked about it earlier, but I'd rather hear it from you. For the people who don't know the story of I Will Always Love You, it's maybe not what people think it is, because I think the contemporary reference, and contemporary being, you know, 30 years ago, is The Bodyguard. But that's and that's a romantic movie, but it wasn't necessarily a romantic song.
3: No. Supposedly, you know, she wrote that as a goodbye letter to Porter Wagoner. She wanted to get beyond the TV show and branch out on her own. But the thing that's fascinating, I don't know if you know this, Fred, she wrote that song and her hit song Jolene on the very same day.
0: See, this is why we had to have Bob Pickett on, because this man knows these sorts of things. I didn't know.
3: Just amazing.
0: Yeah.
3: It was on the same demo cassette that she recorded the same day, and that song, I Will Always Love You, look how many times she brought it back. It went number 174, went number one after the movie The Best Little Whorehouse in Texas came out. It was on that soundtrack. More people were exposed to it. And, of course, the Whitney Houston version just exploded. But, you know, that song is also, Elvis wanted to record that song. And he was going to record it, but Colonel Tom Parker said, Elvis doesn't record anything unless he gets 50% of the publishing. So she refused that. And look how much money she made off of that, which, again, look how much she donated to various causes, too.
0: Yeah.
3: So just an amazing story. And if everybody could be like Dolly, it'd be great. The world would be a happier place.
0: Yeah.
3: You know, it's such a big loss.
0: This is my friend Bob Pickett. He is in the Country Radio Hall of Fame, and we worked together a very long time ago. A legend in country radio. Listen to this guy's voice. Listen to this. Listen to the... I used to sometimes be able to use the studio that he used when he wasn't in the building. I could go in there, but then as soon as he walked in, I was alerted that I needed to get out and put everything back exactly the way that it was.
3: You remember that, don't you? I'm sorry I left you with that bad impression.
0: Now, I got to think, Bob, you met her, didn't you? I mean, what was...
3: Oh, yeah.
0: Was she everything that you thought that we would
3: she
0: think
3: was.
0: She is?
3: Yeah. And the first time I met her, she had been in Austin. She was making a movie at the Broken Spoke nightclub, and we were both flying to Nashville for CRS. We were on the same plane. Now, I know you're thinking, wait a minute, Dolly Parton, first class. This was either I think it was Southwest, back when Southwest Airlines had the seats that faced each other in the front.
1: Yeah.
0: Right? Yeah. Remember that? Yeah.
3: And Dolly was sitting right across from me, and there had been a magazine article for Country called Country Weekly that they had interviewed me, and I was in it, and I had the first copy, and I was so excited. I was holding it in my hand. I was on the plane getting ready to read it. Dolly Parton was on the cover. My boss at the time, another Bob, who you may remember, Fred, took the magazine out of my hands and handed it to Dolly and said, Miss Parton, I don't know if you've seen this, but here's a new magazine with you on the cover. So Dolly looked at it. She winked at me and she signed it and gave it back to me about an hour later before we landed in Nashville.
0: That's amazing.
3: So that was my first time I ever met Dolly, and yeah, the airplane.
0: Yeah.
3: But just an amazing, amazing person.
0: So she was exactly as we would think she, as fans, and what we saw on TV. Because, you know, and you've been doing this a long time, sometimes these folks are not as they portray. It's an image. It's a personality. It's something they put on it. But everybody I know who's met Dolly says the same thing, is that she was as sweet in person and kind and thoughtful as you would think she would be watching her on television as a fan.
3: Dolly was Dolly. There were no airs about her. She made you feel at home when she walked in the room, and she was just an amazing person. Like I said, if everybody could be like Dolly, it'd be such a happier world.
0: Well, Bob, thank you for your time. It's great to talk to you again. Look up to you, always have. And if you want to listen to Bob on the iHeartRadio app, he's on every country station, so just pick one. And you'll hear that voice doing something somewhere right now. Not right now. Wait till 10 and then do it, okay?
3: Yeah. But I appreciate the call, Fred. Come back to Austin. We miss you.
0: I miss you, too. Thanks, Bob. Have a good day.
3: Thank you, you too.
0: Yes, listen, that's the voice of a Hey, Bob.
1: You know, I'm so, like, calm.
2: Yeah.
1: There's not a zen in this room.
0: I need more of that in my game. I don't have it. Showbiz Shelley versus Teresa, $800 a tie in the showdown next. Fred Show.

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1: Showbiz.
2: Good morning. Hello.
1: A buddy of mine, Zach, texted me. He says, love the Dolly tributes. My grandfather was her biggest fan, had the pin up in the barn as grandma gave it to him for a gift, but she said the pic can't come in the house. So we saw Dolly every morning and all of her glory. Rhinestones, that's big boobs, country girl, every morning for chores. Such a huge loss. I think there are a lot of us who didn't necessarily grow up with her music, but just knew her as a figure.
2: Yes.
1: And that's what we thought of her. And she seemed for so long just frozen in time.
3: Yes. Yep.
1: Mm-hmm. Like practically, like whatever age it was, and she just stopped there and looked that way my whole life. It's amazing. But anyway, Teresa is here in a tiebreaker. Good morning, Teresa. How are you?
4: Good morning, guys. I'm good. How's everybody else?
1: Welcome back. Welcome back. You may have earned yourself an extra $50. $800 is the prize. 1,206 wins for Shelly in the showdown. Only 82 losses, and it's tiebreaker time. Good luck, you guys.
2: Okay, good luck.
4: Alrighty.
1: All right. Off Shelly goes to the sound booth. Poof. She cannot hear these questions. Number one for you, Teresa. Which building reportedly lit up pink at 9:25 last night to honor Dolly Parton and her movie 9 to 5?
4: It was the Empire State Building and the Sears Tower. We'll take it.
1: Yeah. Speaking of Dolly, what is the name of her amusement park that we spoke about on the show yesterday?
2: Three, two, one.
4: Dollywood?
1: Okay. Actor Kit Harington is joining season two of the Harry Potter HBO series. Kit is best known for playing Jon Snow on this popular HBO show.
4: Game of Thrones?
1: Kim Kardashian and Kanye West's oldest daughter said she wants a regular job, like working at Starbucks, when she turns 14. Name her.
4: Northwest.
1: And which watermelon sugar singer is featured in a new 30-page portfolio for W Magazine?
4: Ooh, Harry Styles.
1: I think it's a five and another tie today, I think Shelly will tie again. I do.
2: How?
1: Five. Another five.
2: Oh, my gosh.
1: Yeah, Teresa's good at this
3: really
1: game.
3: Good, yes.
1: All right, lock in. You ready?
4: I'm so surprised.
2: Yes, I'm
1: okay,
2: ready.
1: Okay, good. Which building reportedly lit up pink at 9:25 last night to honor Dolly Parton and her movie 9 to 5?
2: The Empire State Building.
1: That is correct. Speaking of Dolly, what is the name of her amusement park that we spoke about on the show yesterday?
2: Dollywood. I know, I couldn't believe it after you guys talked about it.
1: I know. Actor Kit Harington is joining season two of the Harry Potter HBO series. Kit is best known for playing Jon Snow on this popular HBO show.
2: Game of Thrones.
1: Yep. Kim Kardashian and Kanye West's oldest daughter said she wants a regular job, like working at Starbucks, when she turns 14. Name her.
2: Northwest.
1: Yeah, and which watermelon sugar singer is featured in a new 30-page portfolio for W Magazine?
2: Harry Styles.
1: That's a five, and that's another tie. Teresa, clear your schedule. This may take a while. The good news is every additional day is another $50, so it's $850 tomorrow, and yet another tiebreaker, all right?
4: Awesome. Thank you.
1: Hang on 1 second. Stay right there. Have a good day. We'll talk to you tomorrow. Shelly?
2: Yes.
1: You've met your match with Miss Teresa.
2: I have. It stresses me out.
1: Yeah, she's pretty good at this. So we'll do it again tomorrow for $850. Have an amazing day.
2: Okay, you too. Bye.
1: Okay, bye. Game Show Wednesday continues next. We're doing Kiki Karaoke, and the theme today is Cigarette Mom Rock.
2: Oh, that's right.
3: Yes. Hell yeah.
1: Okay. Cigarette Mom
2: Rock.
3: Let's do it.
1: A little more contemporary, because I got to make sure that Kiki has a chance.
3: I threw out
1: a few options, and she was like, huh, who, what? White person? And I'm like, yeah. No. So, no, we have some others, though, that I think you might have a chance at knowing.
3: Okay.
1: But this is not going to be a walk in the park, though.
3: I would like a walk in the park every now and then, you know?
1: But we've done Alanis. We've done Meredith Brooks before. Yes. So, like, those are a couple that are on the list, so we can't do those. And definitely going to be Paulina and the Throwback Dance Party with DJ Neurotic, who we'll have to work on some Dolly Parton. Throwing some Dolly Parton in. I don't know if he did it or not. He's on his honeymoon.
2: Yeah, DJ Era might have to step in for that one.
1: DJ Era might have to get on the ones and twos and mix Jolene and 9 to 5 together, but we may do it. It's next. Stay here.
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0: have to pay taxes. Is there another option? like, you don't tell me that I'm getting $750 million and then it's three. What?
1: Least, that's the least surprising information I've heard this morning.
0: I know.
1: Is that you don't like to pay taxes.
2: 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The Fred Show is on.
1: Good morning, everybody. Wednesday, August 26th. It's The Fred Show. Hi, Kaylin.
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1: Jason's out today. Hello, Paulina.
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1: Showbiz and Bella are here. If you want to take on Paulina, game number two of three of Game Show Wednesday, definitely going to be Paulina. Just general knowledge, basic grade school level trivia questions.
4: Basic for who?
1: 108 wins, 124 losses, 855-591-1035. Call if you want to take us on. We'll get to the throwback dance party with DJ Neurotic, Kiki Karaoke. We're doing a Cigarette Mom Rock.
0: Yeah.
1: Which is my new favorite. I didn't realize that was my favorite genre, but it is. It's way better than Divorced Dad Rock.
0: Yes, I think so.
1: Because I think it's more angsty. And we've been talking about Dolly Parton all morning. If you missed any of the coverage, we'll call it coverage. It's all on the iHeart app. Search for The Fred Show on demand. On her first day in Nashville, she met her future husband, Carl Dean, at a laundromat. And they married in 1966 and stayed married until his death in 2025. They met at a laundromat. First day in Nashville.
3: Whoa.
1: You hear about these romantic stories and you're like, it was meant to be. Or was it fate? Or was it chance? Or was it just a coincidence? I don't know.
3: Polar opposites too, which I love. She always spoke about how Carl Dean loved to stay at home. He didn't like the spotlight and he let her do her thing and they were so in love.
4: That's a dream relationship.
0: Yes.
4: It really is. I love it. And no Instagram for
0: Leave
4: him
0: me
4: either.
0: Alone. Yeah.
5: That's right.
3: Dolly didn't even have a phone. You had to call her house phone.
1: The song Jolene was partly inspired by a bank employee whose attention towards Carl made Dolly jealous.
3: Mm-hmm.
1: The name came from a young fan. And as we learned from our friend, country music icon and historian Bob Pickett, country radio icon, that I Will Always Love You and Jolene were written on the same day.
0: That is so iconic.
1: That's a bag right there. Mm-hmm. You got your bag on that day. You pumped those two out, and look at that. Like, iconic. Unbelievable. Definitely going to be Paulina after Zara Larsson. We'll play in 3 minutes on The Fred Show, and we're commercial free. The next

0: I'm gonna do it for her and all the girly pops.
1: Hey!
0: R.I.P. Queen.
1: Joellen is here to take you
0: on. Joellen?
1: I thought it was Jolene at first. Right. I'm like, no way!
2: Jolene, better watch out.
1: Hey, Joellen, mind if we call you Jolene?
3: That's fine. Everybody does.
1: Joellen is here. Thank you so much for listening, being part of the 13. Give me a fun fact about you.
3: I just started my empty nest era.
2: Girl, wow. Congratulations.
1: Are you just walking around, walking around the boobs hanging out? Just what are you, just freaky, getting
3: whatever
1: freaky
3: want,
1: in the kitchen
3: right?
1: table, whatever you want to do.
2: Yes, girl.
1: Yeah. Yep. I like it. I like it. Five general knowledge questions. These are just general trivia questions against Paulina. The game was invented because we simply never know what she's going to say, and we can't write her responses. Sometimes she gets them all. Sometimes she gets none. I don't know what's going to happen. Her record, 108 wins and 124 losses. Adios.
0: All right, good luck, Jolene.
1: I'm mi amiga. She's leaving the room, going to the sound booth poof with Showbiz Shelley, who lives in there when she's not playing the game. Okay, Joellen, question number one. In which U.S. state is the late Dolly Parton's theme park, Dollywood?
3: Tennessee.
1: Is an acute angle less or more than 90 degrees?
3: Less.
1: Mother Teresa has a birthday today. What is she known for?
3: Helping the poor.
1: Oh, yeah, that's good. I'll take it. What were the 49th and 50th states to join the United States?
3: Hawaii and Alaska.
1: And what two punctuation marks are combined to form a tarot bang?
3: I don't know.
0: Okay, little reward.
1: Well, you should have listened to the fun fact yesterday, and then you want to know. Here she comes. That's a four.
0: If she doesn't, then.
1: That's a four. Yeah, Paulina better know.
2: Uh-oh.
1: Yeah, number five. Otherwise, we'll really know who's listening and who's not. A four.
0: Okay.
1: Now, you have to get a four because a tie would go to you because we only play once a week. No tiebreakers.
0: Nope,
1: so a four or better will win. Are you ready?
0: I'm ready.
1: In which U.S. state is the late Dolly Parton's theme park, Dollywood?
0: Tennessee.
1: Woo! If you'd gotten that wrong, I would have canceled the whole game.
0: Yeah, me too.
1: Is an acute angle less or more than 90 degrees?
0: That's less.
1: It is less.
0: Woo!
1: Mother Teresa has a birthday today. Which many people call you that. What is she known for?
0: What is she known for? She's like a philanthropist, a saint, a woman of God. Okay.
1: All three. Sure. Catholic nun who cared for the sick and disadvantaged.
0: That's what I said. Yeah. So that exact sentence.
1: What were the 49th and 50th states to join the United States?
0: Is that Alaska and Hawaii?
1: It was.
0: Woo!
1: It was. Wow.
0: Wow.
1: And what two punctuation marks are combined to form a tarot bang?
0: A punctuation mark and a tarot bang.
1: She doesn't listen to this
0: You can
1: show.
0: Have all the time you want.
1: You don't listen to
0: I don't
1: show.
0: Know what a tarot bang is. It's right there.
1: If you listened to Fred's fun fact yesterday, then you'd know what a tarot bang is.
0: I listen hard. Semicolon.
4: That's dash. A semicolon.
0: A dash. Mixed together.
1: A question mark and an exclamation point as one.
0: Why? I do that all the time.
1: We talked about this.
0: I do tarot banging.
1: 20 hours ago.
0: They're together. It's not like a question.
1: Joellen, I want you to win. I really would like this for you to win.
0: And you can't.
1: And you do get a prize because no one loses. But technically, it's a tie, which means it's a win for Paulina. Win number 109.
3: Yes,
1: Joellen,
3: okay. Good job, Paulina.
1: Joellen, Jolene.
0: Thank you.
1: You know, you're getting freaky because the kids are out the house.
0: Yes.
1: We're going to get you something. Thanks for listening. Have a great day.
3: You too. Love you guys. Love you.
1: Hey, what did I just do? This? Am I just talking to myself in the fun fact? Is that all this is?
0: Absolutely not, sir.
1: I don't know. I think I am. You know, you could learn something if you listen to the fun fact.
0: You're right. Tarot banging.
1: Unbelievable.
0: Who out here tarot banging?
1: Can you believe this, Kiki?
2: It's like an open book test. You
0: it
2: know,
0: is.
2: But
0: it is.
2: You know, things happen, though.
1: It wasn't even last week, fun fact. It was yesterday, fun fact.
0: I don't know what I did 10 minutes ago.
1: A tarot bang.
0: Crazy enough, that was in, like, one of the spots where I get my questions.
1: Oh,
0: so I was
1: really?
0: Like, how perfect is this? Because at first I was like, would anyone know that? But I'm like, Fred just did it.
4: Yeah, we're in sync around here.

0: fact, I just gave her the hardest time about not knowing what it was. The reason you didn't know what it was because it's an intero bag.
1: That's the reason.
2: It's
0: absolutely. Yeah, one letter completely threw you off.
2: Yeah, don't do that to me, man.
0: I like taro bang better, but intero bang, whatever it is, I like bang.
3: Yeah.
0: I saw bang, and that was the fun fact. Right. So that's what we're doing.
2: Ding.
0: Ladies and gentlemen, it's the Fred Show. It's time to play Kiki Karaoke.
3: Tarot banging.
0: Oh,
4: I like that better.
0: Hey, Noelle.
5: Hello.
0: Noelle, how you doing?
5: I'm doing

0: are you guys?
1: What you know about a tarot bang?
0: I'm in it. I'm in the ring. You know, I'm the leader of the tarot
1: bang. The tarot
2: bang.
1: So wow.
2: Tarot banging.
1: I didn't realize it was a group tarot bang.
3: Come on now. Tarot banging, gang banging.
2: Hey.
1: Right. That's wow.
2: See how we started.
1: We're learning. Noelle. So it's Kiki Karaoke. I'm going to give you a title and artist of a song. The theme this week is cigarette mom rock, not to be confused with divorced dad rock. And all you have to do is tell me when I stop the song whether you think she will get the lyrics right or wrong. Number one, Avril Lavigne, Complicated. Will she get the words right or wrong when I stop the song? And you guys need to Google this because our judge Jason is not here today. Will she get it right or wrong, Noelle?
0: I think she's
1: going to
0: get this right.
1: Okay.
2: Oh, girl, yes.
1: Right. All right, let's see how this goes.
3: Let's go, y'all.

0: You will see. Stand down. Ooh, what you smiling about?
1: Oh, girl.
0: And we're driving in my car. And you're talking to me one-on-one. We just become somebody else around everyone else. You're watching your back like you can't relax.
2: What?
0: You're trying to be cool, but you look like a fool to me.
2: Okay.
0: Tell me why you had to go and make things so complicated.
2: Okay.
0: I think that was accurate.
3: That's like a C plus.
4: 95%, 92%.
2: There were parts that were dead on, and then there were parts where I don't know what
0: when
2: you were doing.
0: You're driving in your car, and you're talking to me one-on-one, because you become

0: right. Yes. I don't. Can we give her a, is that enough? I mean, no one loses in this
1: That's
0: game,
1: right.
0: but like.
1: That's right.
2: No, I'll deal in percentages. She, and so if yeah. we're in the 90% area, okay.
3: then she gets the point. Yeah.
1: That's what
0: Pink,
1: I say.
0: Pink, so what? Pink, so what?
1: Oh, well,
0: this
1: yes.
0: is a cigarette mom rock. Will she get this right this or one. Wrong?
4: Kiki's my girl, so she's
0: going to
4: get it right.
1: Here
0: we go.
1: Going
0: to get it right.
2: Oh, is that how you light a cigarette?
0: She's lighting a lip gloss container.
1: Come on.
0: Okay.
1: Hey, so I just lost my husband. I don't know where he went. I'm going to drink my money. I'm not going to pay his rent.
3: Hey.
1: I got a brand new attitude, and I'm going to jam tonight. We're going outside to the bar, and we're going to start a fight. Na, na, na, na, na, na, na. We're going to start a
0: and
1: fight.
0: And the music, too.
1: Na, na, na, na, na, na, na. We're all going to get in a fight. So what? I'm still a rock star. I got my rock moves.
0: What?
1: And I don't need you. And guess what?
0: You know the hook.
1: I got my own stuff.
0: No.
2: But 97.
0: Okay.
1: I think I ate that on TV. Pink was in the building.
0: If you do say so, you're I closed my eyes. I was like, no
2: he
0: way.
2: He was flying around doing acrobatics.
3: Yes.
0: It's crazy.
1: Come on.

0: kiss? What?
1: That's got to be the anthem, though, for, like, that's the cigarette moms. Like, looking at these lyrics, listening to Kiki.
2: Yes.
1: Yeah. Like, get your cigarette, get your Diet Coke,
0: your cigarette.
1: Unemotionally available husband.
2: Come on.
3: I mean, this is
1: emotionally unavailable.
3: Unemotionally available?
1: Yes. Yeah, that one.
3: Well, I have to think about that. Is that a double negative? I had to think about that for a minute.
2: Man, you're in the drop-off line right now?
3: I mean, you're closer than you normally are, so that we haven't gone to the store yet, I don't think.
2: I'm telling you.
3: Okay,
1: killing it.
3: Final song, Noelle. Kiki Karaoke, Cigarette Mom Rock is the theme. The newer generation, Simple Plan Perfect.
2: Oh.
3: Will she get this right or wrong?
4: 100%.
3: Oh, 100. No one rides harder.
0: This is her jam.
2: This is my song.
5: Think back and talk.
3: You don't know one word?
2: No, I do. Go ahead. Hey, don't. Hey, you just played a reason.
0: Don't worry about it.

0: Did you ever think about that, Dad? But I want to be with you, and I just want to make you smile.
1: What?
0: You don't have to be perfect. Nobody's perfect. And I lost it all.
2: Okay, there we go.
0: I'm sorry. I can't be perfect.
2: Yes, girl.
1: What happened?
0: I want to sing this song. I don't know the words, but I'm sorry. I can't be perfect.
1: I don't know what happened in the middle, but...
2: We attended this concert together.
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2: And this was your favorite song.
1: Pierre just texted me and said, beautiful. He would rather those be the words.

0: I give you,
1: you get extra, even though that wasn't right, you get extra credit points for the sorry.
2: Yeah.
1: You know, the really pointed singing.
2: That was about a 20%, but, you know, I'll add some in for the
1: voice. Yeah. Excellent work, Noelle. You're a winner. Kiki's a winner. Everybody's a winner.
3: Thank you.
1: This is fantastic.
3: I love you guys. Love you.

0: Neurotic. It's at DJ N-U-R-O-T-I-C on all of the socials. Gretchen and Paige and Laura and Wesley, Tom and Brian and Selena and G-Man and Jen. Yesenia, a.k.a. Squeaky. Why'd I call you that? Why'd I call you that? Hope and Tony, Brittany and Carla. Why'd I call you Squeaky? The fun fact is that
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31: I'm not, man.
0: helicopter.
32: So many reasons why not. It's Wednesday, you guys. August 26th. The Fred Show is on. We almost did it. We're almost through. We'll talk Dolly in just a second. Waiting by the phone is next. Why did somebody get ghosted? If you missed our Mexico keyword, Secrets Mirabel Cancun with all the pools and the beaches and the turquoise water and the whole thing. 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The keyword is in there. Leave us a talkback message. As many as you want, the more times you enter each day, the better chance you have to win that trip. And I want you to win, and we'll get to waiting after Tim and Paula. 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

0: left waiting by the phone? It's the Fred Show.
1: Andy, good morning. Welcome to the show. How are you?
2: Morning, guys. How's it going?
1: Doing well. What's going on with this woman, Nikki? How did you meet? Tell us about any dates you've been on and then where things are now.
2: All right. So I met her at a friend's birthday party. The birthday, pregame thing. We hung out for a bit. And then, before I left, I got her number. And, we started talking. We were, planning a date. We agreed to go and meet up for drinks. And, I think I was pretty good. I didn't do anything stupid. I was a gentleman. We had fun. She had fun, I think. And I want to see her again. I don't know why she's ignoring me. And I can't get it. I've been asking all my friends. I'm just like, I have no idea why.
1: Yeah, that's a good point. You have the friends in common, so somebody probably knows something, and no one's telling
2: you
1: anything.
2: That's exactly what I was thinking.
1: You also met in person first, which you think would make a difference, but it doesn't always, because we've heard that before, too, where people, most everyone meets on the dating apps, but you met in person, so you were able to gauge chemistry and attraction and all that. And so you would kind of think that going into the first actual date, you have some momentum. But for whatever reason, you have not heard from Nikki since then, and you want to know why.
2: Yeah, exactly. And I thought it was kind of cool that we met in person, because nobody really does that anymore.
1: Right. All right, well, let's play a song, come back, we'll call Nikki, you'll be on the phone, we'll ask these questions, and hopefully we can straighten things out and set you guys up on another date that we pay for. Sound good?
2: Cool, sounds great, I guess. Thanks.
1: We're going to find out what's going on. Part two of Waiting by the Phone next in 3 minutes. Stay right here after this song. We'll do it. Fred Show. Close.

0: It's the Fred Show. Good morning. Thanks for having us on the radio and the iHeart app live all morning. And catch up anytime. Search for the Fred Show. Andy.
1: Hey, yay.
0: What was that? Did you say that on the date? Because if you went yay, yay on the date, right, then I think
2: right. Now I get it.
0: Yeah, we can get right. Yeah. Like 10 seconds
1: I'm,
0: in. Here's
1: I'm
0: a song.
1: Excited.
0: The Entertainment Report
1: just,
0: next.
1: I'm just excited.
0: You're excited, yeah. Okay, well, we're getting a glimpse now. let's call Nikki. You guys, you met at a birthday pre-party, and then you set up a date. You went on the date. You haven't heard from her since the date, and you want to know why.
1: Yeah. I really don't know why. That's, really excited to figure it out, though.
0: All right, we're going to call her now. Good luck, ma'am.
1: Cool, thanks, guys.
3: Hello?
0: Hi, is this Nikki?
3: Yeah.
0: Hey, Nikki, good morning. My name is Fred. I'm calling for the Fred Show, the morning radio show, and I have to tell you that we are on the radio right now, and I would need your permission to continue with the call. Can we chat for a second? Would you mind?
3: Sure. What's this about?
0: Thank you very much. We're calling on behalf of a guy named Andy. I guess you met him at a birthday party or a birthday pre-party or something, and then you went on a date recently. Do you remember Andy?
3: Yeah, I remember Andy.
0: Okay, so what happened? Because we just talked to him, and he had nice things to say about you and thought that the date that you guys went on went well, but he hasn't heard from you since, and we had no trouble getting a hold of you. So what's going on?
3: Sure. I mean, we definitely hit it off. We met at a party and exchanged numbers, and I mean, I'm going to be real with you. He's hot. So, you know, when we talked about going on a date, I was like all for it. So, we went on a date, and yeah, when I arrived to the bar, things kind of got a little bizarre.
0: Okay. What happened?
3: Well, okay, so I'm walking up, and I think it looks like there's, two big presents by him.
0: Wrapped gifts?
3: Wrapped gifts.
0: Okay.
3: And I really wish I hadn't opened them.
0: All right, so you show up to this date. He brought gifts that he wrapped.
4: Oh.
0: Okay.
3: Yes.
0: And so, do tell. What was inside when you opened them?
3: Well, the first one had a bunch of soap and body wash and perfume and deodorant. Yeah.
0: Why would you give a woman that you just met, unless they smelled bad? Even if they did, I don't know why you go. First of all, why would you go out with someone who smelled bad? Second of all, I don't know why you would do that. Okay, so a bunch of smelly sort of clean things he gave you.
4: Gift basket.
0: For your body.
3: Yes. For my body.
0: All right. Somebody went to Bath and Body Works ahead of time.
2: Yeah, that's semi-annual sale.
5: What year is it?
4: Yes. Okay.
0: All right. Good. And then?
3: And then the second box was a pair of running shoes.
0: Oh, my God.
3: And I've never mentioned that I'm a runner or that I'm interested at all in running distances unless I'm being chased. And so I'm having a hard time not feeling like there's some sort of secret meaning to these gifts. Does he think I need exercise more, and
0: right,
3: then
0: so
3: when I'm done exercising, just shower down.
0: You open this stuff, you're like, okay, so you think I stink and I need to run, which means you think I'm not fit. I mean, that's probably what I would think if a person I just met gave me running shoes.
4: Yeah.
0: Let me ask Andy, though, because he's here. I forgot to mention that. I'm very forgetful. I'm sorry.
3: Oh, God.
0: Andy, what are we thinking with, I guess maybe the first gift? I don't, probably not, but then the running shoes? What are we doing?
1: Guys, okay, listen. First off, Nikki, I'm sorry, but it makes sense if you think about it, what I did. So, okay, ladies in general, they like to smell good. They like perfume and stuff, right? So I figured,
0: it's also pretty personal, though. I wouldn't buy someone a fragrance I had never met. I don't know if you know what you like.
5: But ladies like to smell good.
1: You can toss it away. That's okay. That's fine. And the shoes, the running, that's just in general. I think everybody out there is doing their thing. That's not a personal attack or anything like that. I'm just being
0: What thing are they doing? Running around?
2: I'm

0: running.
1: I don't think working it out.
2: Working it out. So you, but I mean, can you see though how when you give a woman or a man or give anyone who you don't know that well and don't know what they're into? I mean, if she told you like I'm going to go run the marathon and I love this brand of shoes, I maybe, but like she didn't tell you that. She gave you zero indication. So I would see that as you think I need to go run my ass around because I'm fat.
1: No.
3: Well, and also, you guys, how did he get my shoe size? Like, that's the other thing. Like,
2: yeah, how did you do that?
3: Did he just look and make an estimate, or does he have a fetish? Like, I don't know.
2: Yeah, did you want her to, like, yeah, what was that about? How did you know her shoe size?
1: Were they right? Were they right, though, Nikki? Were they right?
3: I literally just said you knew my shoe size. Yes, it was correct. Yes, it's creeping me out.
2: Yeah, how did you know that?
1: I looked and I knew. I don't have a fetish. I could look at someone's foot and I could be like,
4: That's an amazing skill.
1: I'm not weird. I'm just doing nice things. I don't know why people are getting freaked out by me doing nice things. That doesn't make any sense.
2: So there's
1: also,
2: nothing behind
1: this. The shoes are Brooks.
2: I think those are nice running shoes.
0: Oh, they are. That changes everything.
2: Yeah, what size is Paulina wear, huh?
0: Hold on. Don't you dare.
4: Let me see those tootsies.
0: My husband can fight.
1: I have to see your feet.
2: Yeah, I'm sure he would. You probably have to, you know, use some of that good smelling stuff on him first, and then he can take a look at him.
0: I am so good on that.
1: I'm not weird. I'm just not.
0: You've said that.
2: Yeah, usually when people keep saying they're not weird, they're pretty weird.
4: Just because you say it doesn't mean
2: it's right. Yeah, I mean, look, I want to give you the benefit of the doubt that you were just being thoughtful, but I also think that giving someone smell good products and running shoes, that's probably going to send a message that you apparently didn't mean to send. It's a random set of things to give someone that you don't know for no reason. If somebody brought Ozempic on a date for me and wrapped it and gave it to me, I would be like, oh.
0: I'd be like, thank you.
2: First of all, I would say, how did you get this?
4: Right. And, can you shoot me up?
2: Yeah, right. Come here, Fred. I'm very, very, very grateful for you for your thoughtfulness and kindness. Right. But I would also know that you thought I was fat. Okay, so I don't know.
1: But I wasn't, and I'm not. You know what I'm saying? He's not.
2: Okay. All right. Look,
1: I'm just being nice.
2: I don't know that I believe you, but Nikki, okay, I'll try it. Would you like to just maybe reconsider? He was being thoughtful and maybe see him again, see if he does anything else weird, brings you anything else on the date. I don't know, like hair dye or something.
3: Establish he's weird, and none of you would go on a second date with him.
2: I wouldn't. But I have to ask. So, all right, look, Nikki's not interested. Andy, I'm sorry, it's not going to work out. I wish you the best, though.
1: Well, she can keep the shoes and the fragrances. It's fine. I don't care.
2: I might not if there's like tracking a device. I don't know.
1: I'm not doing it.
2: I don't know. I'm a little freaked out now. Okay, guys. Good luck. Thank you.
3: Thank you.
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1: Just told you guys in the Entertainment Report yesterday, I was worried about our girl. And then hours later, we got the news via video on Instagram from her nephew, head of security, that the legendary singer-songwriter Dolly Parton has died at 80 years old. So many of the 13 reached out like, how? We were just talking about her. I know. I hate this so much. She sort of vaguely, like you mentioned, Fred, spoke about her health issues, dizziness, dehydration, but she did die from a brief and private battle with cancer. Dolly's career, of course, spanned decades and included Grammy wins, movie roles, later in life, a musical inspired with her life, which she very recently said, you know, I'm not able to be as present on for the rehearsals of this musical now that it's not in Nashville, but I will be there opening night. And unfortunately, you know, she passed before she was able to. But she did say while she was alive, of all the things I've done in my life, this is one of the most precious things and the proudest things I've been of any program I've ever been involved in, while speaking about her imagination library. And she said working with these kids, she said that she wanted to be remembered for that. And through that, she distributed over 200 million free books to kids. And it was inspired actually by her dad, who never learned to read. Every book is free, no matter the income. And I just wanted to share a couple other things that she did throughout her life. I mean, there's so many. But after the 2016 wildfires, she launched the My People Fund, giving nearly 900 families $1,000 a month for 6 months to those who lost their homes. In 2022, she began covering 100% of tuition and books for all employees at Dollywood if they wanted to go to school. And that was right away. They did not need to work for a certain amount of time. They also got health care and meals at every shift. So even treating her employees at Dollywood very, very well, living by one of my favorite quotes of hers: we can't just hope for a brighter day. We have to work for a brighter day. Taylor Swift speaking out, remembering Dolly: a world without Dolly doesn't feel possible, real, or right, because of the eternally generous way she spent her time on this earth and the countless lives she changed for the better, her legacy will be an everlasting one. And while we're talking about Taylor, I want to mention that it's really heavily being talked about for a couple reasons that she is most likely heading back to her country roots. If you did not know, she started her career as a country artist before making the jump to pop, I think mostly with 1989. She had a lot of crossover hits, but lately she's been reconnecting with her Nashville roots. Earlier this year, of course, she released a song for Toy Story 5, I Knew It, I Knew You. That's country. She also had, and it's now being reported on, but a private thing for radio people in the country world. And then this week, when she was talking about, when she was at that songwriter thing in Nashville, she said, I love my country roots more and more the further along I get, and I want to honor them more and more. I feel more tied to them, more loyal to them, the people who shaped who I am as an artist and as a writer. That all happened in Nashville. So a lot of people think all roads are pointing to a country album from Taylor. Harry Styles says he's enjoying touring more than ever, partly because he now realizes that he doesn't need it to define who he is. He was talking about preparing for his New York City residency. He was talking to W Magazine, and he had quite the spread. I didn't know he had tattoos where he had tattoos, but yeah, a ton of pages, a big old photo shoot for the magazine. But after starting his career so young, touring became a huge part of his identity. And during long stretches at home, he said, I didn't know what to do with myself sometimes, but taking an extended break changed that. He says that he built a life away from music, and now he's excited to return to that life, making the thought of eventually leaving the road much less frightening. He said, I'm a little more comfortable with who I am when I'm not doing it, which makes touring a lot more enjoyable. He also said that the time away gave him a new appreciation for his fans. He likes being surrounded by their attention constantly, and that had begun to make him feel numb to it. But then when he goes away, he feels like, okay, they really do love me, and this means a whole lot. He's not going to do this forever, though, and he definitely talked about his relationship and how he, you know, wants to spend time on that. I mean, he's engaged to Zoe Kravitz, so there you go. As for AI, he said there's something about standing next to a sweaty stranger and exchanging energy that you can't really replace with anything, meaning going to a concert. You know, the realness of the music and the people is something you can't recreate with AI. And if you want to follow us on Instagram, you can always do that. 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

0: Fred Show. Thank you so much for having us on today. 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You'll find us there as well. Search for the Fred Show tomorrow, the Throwback Throwdown. Another tiebreaker with Showbiz Shelly for like $850, big money, and good players too in the showdown. What else we got tomorrow? We got waiting. We got more trips to Vegas to our iHeartRadio Music Festival with artists just added. Stella Lefty is going to be there.
1: Yes.
0: Everybody. Stella Lefty and Sierra and the Smashing Pumpkins. We're just willy-nilly throwing people on this thing like it's nothing.
2: Let me see you one-two step. I love it when you one-two step.
0: Wow, Sierra just walked in. That's unbelievable. That was crazy. Yeah. Uncanny. I thought I'd hit play on the song. It was wild. It's going to be just like that at the iHeartRadio Music Festival. We got trips tomorrow. Oh, we got lunch. I got to go.
1: I'm just trying to make it loud.
0: No, I know. I got to go. I'll be rested and it'll be fine tomorrow. Just no one die today, please. Thank you.
1: Please, no.
0: You're the one that...
1: No, she didn't.
0: Well, you had a graphic ready.
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0: we'll see you tomorrow. Bye, guys.
1: Bye.
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0: It's Bruno Mars on Z94, Minot's number one hit music station. Hey, it is Minot's Best Bites Food Sampling Festival. Tomorrow, 5 to 9, Citizens Alley. How does this work? Well, $2 per sample with numerous vendors being at Citizens Alley from 5 to 9 tomorrow night. 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Yeah, so for every $2 ticket you purchase, part of that will go back to Independence, Inc. Part of that back to the vendor. So how cool is this? 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It's one ticket per sample. Helping a great cause. Tickets in advance at Aspire or Independence, Inc. Also, tickets will be available tomorrow night down at Citizens Alley, right by the entrances. So 5 to 9 tomorrow night. It's Minot's Best Bites.
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Justin Bieber on Z94, Minot's number one hit music station. So as a parent and an adult, where do you stand on our kids and social media? You'll be surprised in how many parents say kids 16 and under should not have social media. I've got the numbers coming up. Hang on.

0: Bird's Homewrecker on Z94. And so many parents spend time scrolling through their social media feeds more than they'd like to admit, myself included. But when it comes to our kids, we feel like they should not have access to social media, from Instagram and Snapchat to TikTok. According to a new survey, adults across the country, nearly 62% of adults believe kids under the age of 16 should be banned from creating social media accounts. Parents also feel like they should have some input on it. And even though they give their kids a little inch, the kids take a mile and find loopholes when it comes to their social media accounts and private stories and private chats and private groups. Most Americans do believe that a ban on social media would be good for kids and lead to better mental health and more in-person socialization.
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I can't.

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1: 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You'll see lane closures, slowdown zones, and at least one driver who definitely forgot the signal. 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

It is Taylor on Z94, Minot's number one hit music station. Taylor, who has paid her respects to the queen of country, Dolly Parton. Taylor put out a message that said, "A world without Dolly doesn't feel possible, real or right, but because of the eternally generous way she spent her time on this earth and the countless lives she changed for the better, her legacy will be everlasting." She also went on to say that Dolly Parton was a gift that kept on giving, admiring how she encouraged others to be themselves. And she, of course, said that she wants to somehow be able to continue living the way Dolly lived by giving lessons throughout lifetimes and worlds gently and honestly. So a very heartfelt tribute from Taylor regarding the passing of Dolly Parton. Now, Olivia Dean.

0: 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Looking ahead to Labor Day weekend, it's a Motor Magic weekend in the Magic City. 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

0: Gracie Abrams on Z94, Minot's number one hit music station. 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

0: Ella Langley is choosing Texas on Z94, Minot's number one hit music station. Ella, just one of the many, many artists and celebrities coming out and giving their respects and tribute to Dolly Parton. Something interesting, I saw this last night. I was scrolling and Dolly did an interview with, I think it was David Letterman back in the day, or maybe it was Johnny Carson. And she was talking about how she recorded a song that will not be released until 2046. And she was almost bummed that that's the song that they locked away in a vault, because she said, it's a really good song. She goes, I thought about it after we put it in the time capsule. And she's like, I went back to my management team and said, hey, can we pull that song out? Because I want to release it now. Can I record a different song? And they're like, nope, sorry. That song has to stay put now until 2046. And so it was an interesting interview. This has come out that her final song will be released in 2046. She said that when they put it in the time vault, she put a CD version in there with instructions on how to play a CD. And there's a CD player in there. And yeah, it's kind of an interesting interview I came across last night. That story, by the way, trending at Z94Radio.com, right on the front page, is her final song locked away until 2046 at her Tennessee resort.
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Chainsmokers and Halsey on Z94, Minot's number one hit music station. As we are into your Wednesday midday, NDSU Bison football back on the airwaves here on radio in Minot, KCJB 910, our sister station. 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
1: Sabrina Carpenter on Z94, Minot's number one hit music station. A shout out to Australia. They have stepped up and banned AI-generated songs from playlists. Yeah. As artists are facing the increasing threat of AI-generated films, books, and music, Australia taking steps to protect real musicians as the Australian Recording Industry Association has officially banned AI-generated songs from any type of weekly chart that showcases popular tracks in the country. You know, and I've been waiting for someone to do this, because seriously, why is Taylor and Harry and Olivia and all the big names, how are they going to compete with these AI generated artists per se? The updated rules comes after an AI suspected cover of Madonna's Like a Prayer charted for weeks on several Australian charts, and it hit number 4 on the top 20 Australian singles charts. And that's when Australia was like, yeah, we're not doing this. So kudos to Australia for taking the first step.
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Z94, Minot's number one hit music station. Happy Wednesday, happy hump day, halfway through the week. I'm Kayla. Welcome to the show. We got a lot to get to today. I got details on how you can listen to Olivia Rodrigo's Daisy Chainfield Festival. Also, got your chance to win a trip to our iHeartRadio Music Festival.

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1: What's up? I'm Kayla. Did you hear the news that Prince Harry and Meghan Markle are moving back to the UK? I'm surprised. Taking their kids and everything. They're enrolled in school, starting a new life. I'm just surprised because of what happened, 6 years ago at this point, where they basically ran from the UK, wanted to get out of there so bad, wanted nothing to do with the royal family. So no one knows exactly why they made this decision. I'm sure it was in the best interest of their family. So I'm not judging, but I just was very shocked.
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0: 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They are hilarious. Like, I already knew that. I grew up with the Jonas Brothers. 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But, like, just sitting there listening to them talk, it is, like, just so fun to listen to. By the way, they said their dream podcast guest is Tom Holland, which I love because I'm obsessed with Tom Holland, too. But, yeah, you can listen to Hey Jonas on the iHeartRadio app. Also, there's so many other podcasts. 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

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Hey, it's Kayla. Happy hump day. I really hope that the Kid Laroi and Justin Bieber make another song together at least one more time. I mean, this song will go down as a

0: It's Z94. The power of social media is crazy. So Olivia Rodrigo paid the tuition of a fan, and it all started with a social media video. Basically, this first-generation college student was ranting online about struggling with tuition costs and not having financial help and, you know, just raising awareness about how expensive education can be. Olivia Rodrigo saw it, reached out privately, and paid $5,000 towards her final semester at the University of Alabama. Like, I love Olivia Rodrigo. She's always doing things like this, especially supporting women. And I think that is just amazing. Pay my next.
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0: 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The Fred Show is sending you to Mexico. Secrets Mirabel Cancun. Got the keyword tomorrow morning. Yeah, that's exactly the way you should feel
1: when
0: you
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Z94, Ariana Grande, that was Hate That I Made You Love Me. She called her Eternal Sunshine tour a corrective experience. She called it basically a departure from her past tour, and that it was a beautiful experience that helped free her from her past.

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0: 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Hey, what's going on? It's Kayla. Thanks for having us on As You Work. What you doing?
1: 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I'm a single father, so just doing what I got to do to get the bills paid, you know?
0: 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We appreciate you for having us on as you get things done today on this Wednesday. 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I'll be back. And then I got music like Dua Lipa, Somber, Lady Gaga, more.
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0: 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Not only is Zara taking the stage, but legends like Snoop Dogg, BTS, Cardi B, Benson Boone, Lainey Wilson, Kenny Chesney, Le Sserafim was added just last minute. I mean, it's going to be so fun, and it's in Vegas, and you don't have to go and spend money. I mean, we're giving you $1,000, and we're taking care of your flight, hotel, and tickets to the show. So make sure you listen away.
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0: 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The Fred Show is sending you to Mexico. Secrets Mirabel Cancun. Got the keyword tomorrow morning. Yeah, that's exactly the way you should feel
1: six
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0: Z94. It's Minot's number one hit music station. Teddy Swims, that was Mr. Know-It-All. All right, tell me what you going through currently. Anything at all, good, bad, indifferent. Tell me.
1: A guy that I met on a first date and then a second date told me to date Hi Neighbor.
0: What do you mean?
1: And I said, what? And he said, I moved into your apartment complex.
0: Whoa, whoa, whoa, whoa, whoa, whoa, whoa, whoa. So a guy you only seen twice.
1: Much unlike myself, I let him know where I live because I was shouting it out as in like, oh, you want to move? I love the place I live and you should find a place
0: Girl. That's
1: like suitable. The next thing you know, I get the, hey, neighbor.
0: Oh, it's time for you to start apartment shopping, girl. You got to go.
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Z94. So Kylie Kelsey was on a podcast and she called Taylor Swift Aunt Taylor for the first time. All the parasocial queens are going crazy over this right now. 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

0: B94, Minot's number one hit music station. So August 31st is going to be a big day. If you were not able to get tickets to Olivia Rodrigo's Daisy Chain Fields Festival, you get to listen to it right here. That means live exclusive performances from her new album, You Seem Pretty Sad for a Girl So in Love. Do you know anything about this festival? She started it. This is the first year. And it's an all-women lineup, and all the proceeds go to organizations that benefit women and girls. But you don't have to be there to listen to her perform. You get to hear it right here, Monday, August 31st at 7 p.m., furnished by Geffen Records.
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0: 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The Fred Show is sending you to Mexico. Secrets Mirabel Cancun. Got the keyword tomorrow morning. Yeah, that's exactly the way you should feel
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0: 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The Throwback Throwdown. Name That Tune Battle. 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It's the Fred Show. 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

0: 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Flo Rida and T-Pain, it's low.
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0: 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The day we've all been waiting for is officially here. Shout out to Walmart. I don't know why it took you guys this long, but finally, they added tap to pay as a payment option. Wow. 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I don't know why they were so late to the game. Every other store lets you pay with your, you know, your phone, your Apple wallet or whatever. But yeah, so they finally jumped on the bandwagon, which makes our lives easier.
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1: What's up? I'm Kayla. Did you hear the news that Prince Harry and Meghan Markle are moving back to the UK? I'm surprised. Taking their kids and everything. They're enrolled in school, starting a new life. I'm just surprised because of what happened, 6 years ago at this point, where they basically ran from the UK, wanted to get out of there so bad, wanted nothing to do with the royal family. So no one knows exactly why they made this decision. I'm sure it was in the best interest of their family. So I'm not judging, but I just was very shocked.
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0: 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Secrets Mirabel Cancun. Got the keyword tomorrow morning. Yeah, that's exactly the way you should feel
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0: 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It's the Fred Show. 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

Z94. It's Minot's number one hit music station. Anybody else get tired of dating apps and delete it every few months? I just feel like I'm shopping for a man. My name is Kayla. Thanks for hanging out. I got Pink Panther,

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0: Z94. What's up? I'm Kayla. Did you hear the news that Prince Harry and Meghan Markle are moving back to the UK? I'm surprised. Taking their kids and everything. They're enrolled in school, starting a new life. I'm just surprised because of what happened, 6 years ago at this point, where they basically ran from the UK, wanted to get out of there so bad, wanted nothing to do with the royal family. So no one knows exactly why they made this decision. I'm sure that it was in the best interest of their family. So I'm not judging, but I just was very shocked.
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